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And now, another song from that burned CD that got ruined in your car back in the day. 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
2: This group of friends, they were out to dinner when one of them decided as a joke to grab the burger he ordered and swallow it whole. Well, he started choking. He had a panic attack. He passed out and reportedly stopped breathing for 2 minutes. He's got brain damage and kidney and organ damage.
3: Wow.
0: How would you even get the whole...
4: How is that physically
0: was
4: possible?
0: Was it a slider?
5: Thinking a little McDonald's hamburger, flimsy, foldable.
2: Yeah, you can really fold food into your mouth if you try.
6: Yeah, I could definitely do that.
3: At that rate, though, I'd rather just die because how embarrassing.
2: Oh, my God.
3: To come back from that.
0: Like, that's how you ended up with brain damage.
2: Yeah, exactly.
3: Yeah. Just die from it. I would. Let me correct
0: just die from
3: myself.
0: It.
3: I would.
0: Be
3: just
0: a man.
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It's Crash. 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

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It's Crash. 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

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It's Crash. 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
4: Yeah, what's going on, everybody? I am Ted Stryker, and welcome to Out of Order. This ain't like any other countdown show in history. We have no structure, no rules, no budget, and only a smidge of talent, at least for the host. But we do have awesome music. The top 20 songs play totally at random. Can Beaches in Tennessee from Cage Elephant stay at number one for a third week in a row? You're going to find out. I've also got new music from Queens of the Stone Age and U2. Plus, the frontman of All American Rejects, Tyson Ritter, will be my guest as we kick things off with the number three song from Buffalo Traffic Jam. Fool's Gold is out of order.
5: What do you say

The number 11 song this weekend, I used to go to this bar. That's Joyce Manor from Torrance, California, not far from where I am. I'm in L.A. in my guest bedroom, and it's Ted Stryker. And not just the top 20 songs, you guys. I love to put the coolest new music on your radar. This is the latest from Mondo Cosmo. This dude is talented. His songs make you feel good. They're uplifting. The new one, Sweet Forever, from Mondo Cosmo. It's a bonus on Out of Order.

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1: It's the message on my daily affirmations calendar, and it's the song I just played by Almost Monday. Number 8 this week on Out of Order, and I'm Stryker. Every weekend, find me right here counting down the top 20 songs totally at random. Next up, in at number 20, Lost Boys from Phoebe Bridgers.

Look at Weezer right there in at number five with We Might As Well Be Strangers. And I'm Stryker. We're friends by now. If you want to get to know me a little bit more, my Instagram is Ted Stryker. There's some good stuff up there right now. A lot of nudity. Nudity not included. Let's play new music from U2. Rock and Roll Hall of Famers, 22 Grammys in their career. The list of achievements is a mile long, and the new album drops in November. This song is called Silencio. New from U2 on Out of Order.

0: The last time I saw those guys, Sphere, Las Vegas, great live band. 50 years into their career. Whoa! You too, Silencio, a bonus this week, and I'm Ted Stryker. Coming up, I'm going to play just for you Tame Impala and Dominic Fike and new music from Queens of the Stone Age as Out of Order rolls on.
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have to go. Artist interviews, the best new music, and the top 20 songs played out of order. That's what I bring you every weekend. And I'm Stryker. Thanks for listening. I appreciate it. We got a great out of order community. Seriously, every weekend it's me, it's you. We hang out. And I just played Edge Hill, the band Edge Hill. Love to Go is in at number 12. Next up, the seventh biggest song, Loser, Tame Impala.

That's the number 9 song, Baby Doll, from Dominic Fike on Out of Order, and I'm Stryker. Shout out to Queens of the Stone Age frontman Josh Homme, a frequent guest on this show. Very cool. Queens of the Stone Age, new album drops later this month. This is the new song.

0: They're playing the Aftershock Festival in Sacramento this weekend. Queens of the Stone Age, and that's the new song, Where are the Goth Girls At? On Out of Order. It's a bonus. And I'm Stryker. We're going to take a break, and then I'll be catching up with a friend of the show. And a friend of mine from All American Rejects, Tyson Ritter, joins me next.
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0: number 16 this weekend, Evergreen by Young the Giant. That is an awesome song, Evergreen. And this is the show Out of Order with me, Stryker. And look who's joining me now, my old friend, Tyson Ritter from All American Rejects.
1: I'm here.
0: Tyson, your band, you guys are on a roll, man. Ever since you got back together, I feel like there's this renewed excitement around the band. I mean, that's got to feel...

0: took a flyer and said, hey, let's see if we can play in some backyards. And that turned out to be, like, I don't know, one of the coolest things I've ever been a part of. They're still my favorite shows we play. I think we're going to do them every year because the not only was the response great, but just when you realize that shows have become a luxury, unfortunately. Like, the pricing out of access to some of these shows, it's like everybody knows we're in a really bizarre time in the world. And if you're going to go see an expensive show, it better be your band. Other than that, I don't know about you. I used to go to shows for $25.
1: And less.
0: And the community I found there, that experience has now been sequestered to something totally different. Call me old fashioned, but I like a good backyard now, man. Put me in the dirt and let's get some rock and roll up the skirt.
1: He is Tyson Ritter from All American Rejects, and this is a new cover the band just dropped. It's their own version of Johnny Cash's I've Been Everywhere, and more with Tyson after the song.
2: I was toting my pack along a dusty desert open road, when along came a semi with a high-end canvas covered load. If you're gonna get going, well, son, with me you can ride. So I climbed into the cab and I settled down inside. He asked me if I'd seen a road with so much dust and sand, and I said, listen,

0: All American Rejects covering Johnny Cash. I've Been Everywhere is a bonus on Out of Order. And Tyson Ritter from the band is my guest. Tyson, you guys have so many great songs. I love them today just as much as I did 20 years ago. Do you feel the same way?
1: Yeah, no, I love them too. You know, everybody always asks, you know, is there fatigue with that? But when you see someone singing harder than you in the front row, it's like that, what was that rock star movie where the guy's like singing Get Up and Shout?
0: Right, yes.
1: You want to sing as hard as the person that's singing the hardest.
0: Nice.
1: Because you can tell it's like the first time they've seen this. So as long as those people are still there in the crowd and it's not just somebody who, you know, you feel like maybe went to high school with you. I'm always going to love this, man. You know, I've seen so many YouTubes of Frankie Valli where you're like, oh, man, maybe, you know, maybe that's the time to hang it up. So, yeah, until I'm approximately 85 years old, I'm going to sing as hard as I can until the wind goes out.
0: Nice. Man. That's Tyson from All American Rejects, and this is a throwback, Dirty Little Secret. Tyson, my man, thank you so much for hanging out with me.

That's not her real last name, which is fine. It's a nickname she got as a kid that has just stuck with her ever since she got it. And look at that. You just learned something new because you listen to Out of Order. In My Room, Julia Wolf is number four. Out of Order with me, Stryker. My middle name is Ramon. I'm in my spare bedroom playing you the best songs on the planet. Next up, in at number 14, this is called Rain Me In from Sam Fett.

Still going strong at number two, Self-Aware from Temper City on Out of Order. And I'm Stryker. Get ready. It's about to get very loud on this show. One of the greatest guitarists on the planet, Tom Morello, has teamed up with the Irish group Kneecap. This is an explosive new tune. It's called Unconquered, and it's a bonus on Out of Order.

0: Morello joining forces with Kneecap and the song Unconquered on Out of Order. It's a bonus song. It's what we do around here. A lot of artist interviews of the top 20 songs and songs you may not know about. All right, I'm going to take a break, and then just for you, I'm going to play Noah Kahan, The Paradox, and Dexter in the Moon Rocks as our countdown continues Out of Order.
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1: 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Don't bogart that.
2: 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It's time for the Stryker 420. My chance to put the coolest new music on your radar. Today, it's an excellent duo out of Portland called New Constellations. Maybe you saw them at Lollapalooza. Maybe you're seeing them at Austin City Limits this weekend. Or maybe they're brand new to you. That's okay. Their sound is dreamy and catchy and very cool. The song is called Hot-Blooded. From New Constellations, it's the Stryker 420 on Out of Order.

0: a band every single day. The Paradox, number 17 with I Kinda Like That on Out of Order, and I'm Stryker. Thanks for hanging out with me. You know, same time, same place every weekend. One more break, and then we're going to hit the home stretch. Who scored this week's number one song? The answer is coming up next.
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Number 18 this week, Don't Want to Go Home Tonight from 3 Days Grace, and I'm Stryker. Less than 4 minutes from now, I'm going to crown this week's number one song. First, at number 15, from The Neighborhood, this is called

to the neighborhood. Private is out of order, and I'm Stryker. With that, I've played you the 19 biggest songs in the country. We had some cool bonus tunes. Tyson from All American Reject stopped by. It's time for your number one song. And once again, it goes to Cage Elephant. The streak continues. 3 weeks in a row. Beaches in Tennessee. Number one on Out of Order.

0: a row. I think we're allowed to call it a dynasty now for Cage Elephant, or just call it a hat trick. Beaches in Tennessee, number one again on Out of Order. I'm Stryker, and that almost does it for me.
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0: 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I would be Ted Stryker. You can also find Out of Order show. My executive producer is the great Corey Irwin. And we're going to be back next week, if they let us, with the top 20 songs of the nation. Until then, you have been Out of Order.
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It's Crash. 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

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It's Crash. 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
3: Hey, and welcome to the podcast. I'm Josh, and there's Chuck, and Jerry's here too. And when you put the three of us together, add a little miso, you got Stuff You Should Know, which rhymes with miso.
4: Oh, boy, you rescued that one. I was on the edge of my seat. I was like, where's this one going?
3: Yeah, well, you can always bring it back to rhyming.
4: Yeah.
3: Unless it doesn't rhyme, and then you got nothing.
4: Well, something that doesn't rhyme is rice and beans, or beans and rice. Mm-hmm. And
3: Which way do you prefer to say it?
4: I've always said beans and rice.
3: Really? I say the exact opposite.
4: Hey.
3: I say and rice beans.
4: You doofus. So I think I was trying to figure out why I thought of this one, because this was my idea. We did an episode on rice last year and just its, you know, importance as a crop all around the world. And mm-hmm. I think maybe when I was in Belize, I had a beans and rice dish, and mm-hmm. it just got to me, got me thinking. I was like, man, I feel like almost every country I've been to in the West, and certainly every island, and there's like some version of beans and rice. Mm-hmm. And like, I was kind of wondering what the deal was and why the combination specifically of those two things was a thing. And I guess out of this, the idea was born.
3: Well, that's a great idea. I'm glad you did. And I definitely ate rice and beans for lunch today just from studying all this. Oh, yeah. I put together what we had on hand. So I had pinto beans mixed with wild rice, which was actually really good.
4: Interesting combo.
3: It was. I took a cue from Jerry and I actually added a little miso to it, stirred it all together. That helped really pull the room together. And then I put some tuna on there on top.
4: Oh, tuna on top. That's the Josh way.
3: Mm-hmm. I was like, what would I call this? And I came up with a frijoles importantes.
4: Did you really?
3: Mm-hmm.
4: Oh, no.
3: That wasn't off the cuff. So yeah, I guess I did really.
4: My favorite bean, if I'm going to eat beans and rice, is actually pinto beans. Although I'm not mm-hmm. going to turn my nose up at black beans or refried black or any of that stuff. I love all that stuff, but I love pinto beans.
3: What about red beans?
4: I like red beans okay, but I much, much prefer pinto beans. Like red beans and rice isn't my favorite out of the beans and rice dishes.
3: Really?
4: Wow. And my favorite rice far and away is, and I don't know what the word for it is or if there is one, but the very, very traditional Mexican rice that my friend mm-hmm. PJ makes and he's going to teach me, that's made with like chicken stock and tomatoes.
3: Lard.
4: And, it sort of turns out a light brown orangey color.
3: Yeah.
4: And it's not clumpy or sticky. It's all like the rice is very loose within each other.
3: Yeah.
4: That's my favorite kind of rice, is that specific kind of Mexican rice.
3: It's almost like an orzo.
4: Yeah, but like other places, like the place down the street has like a cilantro rice, which is really good.
3: Mm-hmm.
4: But I like just that really traditional Mexican rice.
3: I know, I agree with you. One of the ironic things, Dave helped us with this, and he pointed something out that I hadn't really considered. You said that like everywhere you've been to in the West, or any island especially, has their own beans and rice dish, right?
4: Yeah.
3: Mexico is what I always associate with, or it certainly initially associated with rice and beans. And they actually don't have a rice and beans dish. They just give you rice and beans. And that's actually the authentic way that Mexico does it. They don't have like a national rice and beans dish.
4: Yeah, that's a combined.
3: Right.
4: Although, let's be honest, it gets on that plate. What are you doing? You're eating that stuff together on one forkful at a time.
3: But they stopped one step short. All they had to do was come up with a name for mixing.

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4: Absolutely. 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
3: Yeah, put the whole thing. 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
3: What are you talking about?
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3: going to
6: pass out.
3: No. Oh, my God. Put the whole thing in there. The whole thing. 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
4: He can't physically get it to his mouth. 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
4: His shoe actually fell off. 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

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It's Crash. 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

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Hopefully you had a chance to see that Linkin Park documentary on Shatter. Very limited run. Hopefully it'll be available on streaming soon. I'll keep an eye on that and let you know. My name is Tammo. Welcome back to the work week. And you know a con right now. This is Doors.

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2: This group of friends, they were out to dinner when one of them decided as a joke to grab the burger he ordered and swallow it whole. 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
5: Or that
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3: Are we that excited about 69?
5: Or the one or actual sentence I heard from a mutual friend. I love going to the movies. The only thing better than going to a movie is going to a movie with a hot chick.
6: Yeah. Oh, yeah.
5: God. It's like so
3: 80s. This person really said that. It's called overcompensating.
6: It's called overcompensating.
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Remember, cash is back. Later this morning, we start giving away $1,000 cash every hour. So lock in today and tell me what you want to hear next. In the meantime, I'm playing Noah Kahan. This is Doors.

Alt 96.1, Spokane's rock alternative. The one good thing about being back in the work week is all the new music we discover. Every weeknight at 11 o'clock, it's Emerging Alt with Alex Mack, an hour of new songs and new artists like this. It's the paradox. I kind of like that.

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Alt-96.1, Spokane's alternative rock. My name is Tammo, and coming up this morning after 5, The Woody Show will make your life look a whole lot better with Redneck News. You'll be glad it isn't you. 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
1: It's Monday, which means there is football on today, and I should know what that game is. Falcons at Saints. There you go. God bless the internet. My name is Tamo with Almost Monday. This is No More Regrets.

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3: Man, it's like the weekend never happened.
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5: Pretty much.
3: It is Monday. It's October the 5th, 2026. We are the Woody Show.
5: Yep.
3: My name is Woody. That's Greg Gorey.
5: Hi.
3: We've got Menace. Gina Grad is here.
4: Hi.
3: We got Seabass. We got Sammy.
6: Hello.
3: Jeff G is here.
5: Hello.
3: There is Morgan, our associate producer. We got Vaughn, our video producer. Dumbass Tyler is here. We got Bort. We got Menji. Phones are open, 877-44-WOODY. You can send us a text over to 2222.

0: Seabass, today is World Teachers Day.
1: Oh, you mean World Heroes Day.
0: And yeah. Jeff G, today is Back Care Awareness Week.
2: Oh,
3: nice.
2: Oh, be aware.
1: Speaking of which, would you like to hear, I applied to be a substitute teacher 5 months ago, and then I asked, I went and said, how's my application? Because I hadn't heard anything. And I did a little AI. I said, the application to the public school district you're in, 5 months is not a long time at all. Their backlog is...
3: Seems like it's been more than 5 months.
1: Yeah, well,
2: I don't know about that.
1: It's been... I applied with my background check 1.5 years ago.
3: Right.
1: It took them over 1 year to approve me into the system.
3: And that's when we got the references and...
1: Right.
3: The character evaluation.
1: That was 5 months ago.
3: Yeah.
1: So about 18 months, this again, yeah, public schools
3: but
1: are
3: they'll
1: great.
3: Say, oh, we need subs right away.
0: See, I always thought they were like so desperate for.
3: That's what I thought.
0: Like finding teachers, people.
1: They're so desperate to take your money and give you crappy, dumb kids.
0: Well, I mean, look, there's a lot of people who are very passionate about that that career, right, and teaching.
1: And there are just as many who are lazy sloths that do nothing.
2: Oh, jeez.
1: Prove me wrong.
0: I feel like it's one of those things, like being a teacher, even if you're like really into it, would seem like a good idea for some people. It never seemed like a good idea to me, other people's kids, but one of those jobs that would seem like a good idea, and then you actually do it, and it's like, ugh. Then the reality
2: what
0: of
2: I
0: it,
2: get
0: right?
2: myself into.
0: Yeah. Or like the longer you do it. There was actually a pretty pretty fun people were asked question. It was like, what's something that sounds amazing in theory, but is wildly overrated once you actually do it long term?
3: Oh,
0: so not
3: that's
0: even
3: good.
0: Like maybe not even like the first time or two or whatever, but like long term. So one thing, and I've heard a number of people say this, business travel, because everybody thinks that's amazing.
2: Oh,
3: I was
2: so glamorous.
3: Put that on my list. I'm starting to get over hotels. Like, whatever.
0: Yeah, no one realizes, you know, because it's the hours, the crappy meals, the bland hotels. You're not staying anywhere fun.
3: Right.
2: Yeah.
0: You know, for business trips, typically, it's whatever the cheapest place they can book you in.
2: You stay by the airport.
1: It's not vacation.
0: Most importantly.
3: Yeah, it's unsettling.
0: Like you're waking up early. You're going in, you're doing meetings all day. You might get like a quick break for like a lunch, but even typically that's a working lunch or like a client lunch or something.
3: Or going to some lame place.
0: Then you have maybe an hour, hour and a half to go back to the hotel, shower, change before there's like a dinner event or some other thing. And then what? You crash and then go to the airport, travel home, and then go right back to work.
2: Yeah, you didn't see the city.
0: Yeah, man. Being some form of artist, any type.
2: Any artist.
0: Like, you know, you may like to paint. Sounds fun. Until you're on your like 900th painting.
1: And 99% of them make no money.
0: Yeah. True.
1: That includes all actors, all musicians, et cetera. Yeah. It's a great hobby, but if my kid said he was going to art school, I'd say,
3: no, you're not.
2: Who's paying for that?
3: You're not, son.
1: I hope you can afford it.
0: And then something else is live music. Like at some point, it just becomes exhausting.
2: Yeah.
0: Like the people, the loud volume, the prices, the parking, the egos, you know. Just sit at home, headphones, and you're good.
1: It's also in the 20s, it's people's personality. Oh, we're going to shows all the time.
3: Yeah.
0: It's like, I don't know, how many concerts do you think the average person gets to a year? Like once you're, say, over 25?
2: Two?
3: Probably.
2: One in the summer.
0: I mean, it's difficult for like what we do for a living because a lot of our jobs involve, you know, going to these concerts and festivals.
2: Yeah, we're not part of this.
0: Or things like that. But I'm saying just for the average person, the average kind of job.
2: I would say
0: too. Text over on the text. I'd be curious. Like over to 22987. How many shows of any kind, not even like the big stadium arena stuff, just any concert. How many concerts a year on average do you think that you get to?
3: I hate it when it's a band I want to see and it's on a Tuesday or something.
2: Don't they get that we have to
3: Why can't you just do it on weekends?
0: Right, text over to 22987.

0: And we'll start with these celebrities. Happy birthday to Kate Winslet, who is 51 years old today. Hockey Hall of Famer from the Pittsburgh Penguins, Mario Lemieux, is 61. You got Neil deGrasse Tyson.
1: Yes.
0: He's going to have a hell of a birthday next year. This year, he's 68 years old.
2: Next year's going to be a rager.
0: Yep. Lead singer of AC/DC, Brian Johnson, is 79. Jesse Eisenberg, who is pretty much the same type of dude in every movie, is 43. Clive Barker, the horror director, 74. Daniel Baldwin, the second oldest of the four Baldwin brothers, is 66. And Guy Pearce, he's Australian. How's his pawn? He's 59 years old today. And we're going to find out all about the pie of our porno birthday. Well, no, actually, it's a birthday boy. Look at that.
3: Nice.
0: Oh. Mike Monroe.
2: Really?
0: And today's birthday boy, he has seen more sausages than Oktoberfest. He's only been in 43 fine films, including
2: Work Harder,
0: Desperate to Be the Boss's Sex Toy.
1: Mm-hmm.
0: He was in Your Doctor is Ready to Bang You Now, Volume 1. Unboxing

0: my stepbro's package for Valentine's Day.
1: Wow.
0: He was in Here Comes the Sock. Also, Bareback Bushwhackers. And then who can forget his unforgettable role in Grieving is Easier When Your Hole is Stuffed?
1: Ain't that the truth?
2: Yeah. I found that to be true.
0: Isn't that one of the phases?
2: One of the phases.
3: Greg, and he,
2: acceptance, whole stuff.
3: He has an Amazon wish list, including the Shark Navigator.
1: I think it's time to crowdfund.
0: It's Mike Monroe, who's 26 years old today. And that's your porno birthday and your celebrity birthdays here on The Woody Show. We'll take a quick break and then more of our Monday next. Hang on.
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1: We are the Woody Show.
2: Hey. Yeah.
1: Woody, Greg, hey. Menace, mm-hmm. Gina Grand.
2: Yeah.
1: Everybody's here. Phones are open. 877-44-WOODY. 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Look for us there, of course, at The Woody Show. Speaking of social media, numbers from this new poll are out. And it turns out most people don't want to be internet famous.
2: Really? You wouldn't know it.
3: Surprising.
1: Yeah. Well, you got to think about, like, if you talk to people as a whole.
2: Yeah,
1: you
2: know, true.
1: There are those people for sure. We see them all the time begging for attention. But
4: true.
1: Yeah. 47% of people say they can't even be themselves in public because they're afraid that something they do might go viral.
2: Oh, okay.
1: Like 29% said they refuse to tell any kind of joke. 30% won't do any type of dancing.
4: Yeah.
1: So, you know, maybe you used to dance at weddings. You don't do that anymore.
3: Oh, yeah.
1: 31% of people avoid showing any kind of emotions of any kind in public.
2: That's sad.
3: That's weird.
1: Overall, people say this fear affects their mood, their anxiety, their ability to enjoy and be in the moment.
4: Really?
2: Yeah.
4: I mean, look at that lady with all that food at that baseball game. She didn't mean to go viral.
1: No, now, she's in a stadium full of people. She just happened to be singled out.
2: She's trying to hook up her husband.
1: Yeah.
3: That's true.
1: Or someone's just there, you know, having a great time at a wedding.
4: Yeah.
1: They start dancing like Elaine Bennis.
2: Mm-hmm. Yep. Yeah.
1: You know?
4: I know, and then suddenly they're just internet famous and everybody's talking about them.
3: But in percentages, what are the chances something goes viral? Like 0.01?
2: True. No.
1: I mean, but you never know what it is, right?
2: Yeah. That's the thing.
1: The things that you think are going to be huge aren't.
3: Yeah.
1: The things that you never thought twice about are.
4: It's so bad.
1: 877-44-WOODY. And there is something really to be said about just doing things because you want to do them and not worrying at all about what anybody else is going to think about.
2: That's true.
3: Yeah.
1: I know it's easier said than done.
3: It is,
1: but
3: just remind yourself of
2: it. It's the goal.
1: Send us your text over to 22987. We are The Woody Show.

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1: All right, question for Menace and for Sammy.
2: Okay.
1: All right. What's the 21st century?
3: Other than the movie company?
1: Yeah, like so when did the 21st century start? And they what like
2: in 2000.
1: In 2000?
3: Wouldn't that be the 1900s?
1: The 1900s.
3: 20th
2: no,
3: century
2: that's the
3: Fox.
2: 20th century.
3: Oh, yeah. 21st
1: Are you
3: century.
1: Really using the movie thing as your frame of reference on that?
2: Well, 2000. I used Xenon, Girl of the 21st Century, as my reference.
1: Oh,
2: so.
1: Okay.
2: What? It was
1: what
2: a Disney Channel movie.
1: All right, so what is a century?
3: A century, 100, right?
2: Yes, 100 years.
1: It's 100 consecutive years.
3: Yep.
1: So it started January 1st, 2021.
4: No, 2001.
1: And, I'm sorry, 2021 is the 21st century.
2: No.
4: No.
1: And goes to 2100, doesn't it?
4: No, 2001.
1: No. Sorry.
4: Yeah, you're right. So 2021.
2: But shouldn't it 2000? Be 2000?
1: No. It's 2000. It's January 1st because it goes through December 31st of 2000. 21st century starts January 1st, 2001.
2: Okay.
5: The blind leading the blind over here.
1: Yeah. And goes through 12, 31, 2100.
4: Right. And it wasn't 0 to 100. It was 1 to 100.
2: Oh, you're right. You're absolutely right.
3: We're actually in the 1800s anyway, so who cares?
1: Sure.
2: What?
3: We are.
1: Well, the New York Times, they talked to TV critics and showrunners to come up with this list of what they say are the 100 best TV shows of the 21st century.
5: Oh, this is quite the divisive list.
1: Number 8, 30 Rock.
2: Yes.
3: Never saw
2: Again, fast, smart, fast-paced, so many jokes.
1: Yeah. I liked it. I don't know if it would necessarily belong in the top 15.
2: Really? I don't think so.
6: Oh, wow.
2: Yeah. I love sitcoms. I never caught on to that
6: God,
2: one.
6: God, it was so funny.
1: Dude, the other one that I tried really hard to get into, and it's at number 7 on the list. I tried many times and tried and failed and thought I was like, it's all right. I don't think it was as great as everybody said it was. Veep.
2: Are you crazy?
6: I agree.
5: It is not a top 10 show of the past 25 years.
6: The writing was so good. It's so funny.
5: It's aggressively annoying and it's aggressively screamy.
6: Well, the writing is aggressive.
1: Right.
6: But kind of in the way that 30 Rock is.
1: I tried. Mm-hmm. I really tried. Like, I wanted to like it because I like the people that are in the show.
6: Yeah.
1: I wanted to like it.
6: I thought you would love her. You'd love Julia Louis-Dreyfus.
1: I do like her. I like her character.
6: Mean.
1: Again, and I don't know what it was because I wasn't overhyped on it. Mm. It was one of those people watch, they go, oh, you know what show you should check out? Veep. And I go, okay. And I watched it.
4: And you're like,
1: I don't get it. Maybe I'm not in the right like headspace today. I'll try it again later. And I tried it a number of times.
6: Loved
1: and
6: it.
1: Just, even on a plane,
6: you?
1: I downloaded a bunch of episodes to my iPad and I tried to watch on the plane, fell asleep.
6: Mm.
1: Number 6. A show that I know a ton of people love, and I'm sure it belongs on this list. I've never seen a frame of it. Game of Thrones.
6: It's aight.
4: Never saw one second.
2: I've never seen it either, but people were absolutely obsessed with it when it was happening. No, but then once the series finale hit, everybody got so pissed that they'll retrospectively go back and go, I didn't like that show.
3: Yeah, because I'm telling you, all these nerd shows, they just put in sex scenes for these nerds, think it's awesome.
5: It was a culturally very A lot of people watched it.
1: Yeah. Now, there's a show at number 5. Never seen it. And this one, just I think by title alone, reeks of critics. Mm-hmm. And like how critics would be like, oh, yeah.
4: It's precious.
1: Fleabag.
6: You wouldn't like it.
4: I've heard of it.
6: I watched
4: it's
6: it.
4: It's won like every award.
1: But number 5, like this is, again, the New York Times, TV critics, showrunners for the best TV shows of the 21st century. That's at number 5 on the list.
6: I get why critics would say that. It breaks the fourth wall. It has a lot of emotion, but you would not like it.
5: Yeah, and it wasn't that great. And there was only like 12 episodes.
6: Yeah, exactly. It was very short.
1: Number 4.
4: It should die.
1: A show that I definitely is on my watch list, Succession.
6: It's great. And actually kind of funny.
5: It was written as, because you remember it was Adam McKay and Will Ferrell, I think, developed it?
6: Yes.
5: So it's really written as a sitcom, but with a lot of dramatic elements.
6: Well, the first time I ever saw it, I was in a hotel room and I didn't know what I was watching because the shaky handheld camera and the fast pace, I was like, is this a comedy? I'm not sure, but it's great.
1: Number 3, Mad Men.
6: Yep.
2: Great.
4: I started that recently and I made it about 4 episodes. I'm like, I'm done.
2: Really? I love that show.
1: Number 2, The Wire.
6: Couldn't do it. Every person I respect says, Gina, The Wire will be your favorite show.
1: Yeah, I liked
6: it. Totally do not get it.
1: I didn't love it the way that a lot of people loved it.
6: Not at all. I made it through half of season 2.
1: Oh, man, what's his name? He played Chalky White in Boardwalk Empire.
6: Michael
1: K. Williams.
6: Yes.
1: that like his character was fantastic. Mm-hmm. Like I really enjoyed him and that character. Mm-hmm. Like, but some of the other stuff, it was just, and also I couldn't get over because it was so annoying to me every time I'd hear it. Because it's all in like Baltimore. And they would say a police. Yeah. Oh, it would drive, instead of calling the police, they'd say, oh, I'm going to call a police on you.
4: Oh.
1: Or like a police shows up.
4: And that's what you zeroed in on.
1: Because it was just so annoying. Yeah. It just
5: and especially for the early 2000s, this was something that no one had ever done.
1: But good show. I liked it. Again, I liked it. I didn't love it.
5: And back real quick to Mad Men, there's a lot of cheating in that, which is why Sammy loved it.
1: Oh, that makes a lot more sense.
4: Lot of sense.
1: And then number one, Breaking Bad.
4: Of course.
6: Yep.
4: It has to.
6: Correct.
1: Yeah.
2: I could not get into it.
4: Oh my God, Sammy. What is wrong with you?
5: Yeah, we get it. It's not a Disney show.
4: Greatest show.
1: Yeah, it's not on the Hallmark channel.
2: I love Mad Men.
3: Yeah. I haven't watched one
1: Well, the cheating is in there.
4: Of Breaking Bad?
3: Of Breaking Bad.
4: Oh my God,
1: dude. I'm so jealous.
4: I know. I am
1: too. You can watch it today for the first time and have no idea what's going on.
4: And be enthralled.
3: How long would it take?
1: To get through the entire series?
4: It was, I believe, 10 seasons, was it?
5: No. Like six.
4: Six?
1: No, yeah, shorter.
3: Six? Okay.
4: It would take a good chunk of the week.
6: We did a rewatch recently. You could do it in a couple weeks.
4: God,
1: it's
4: good.
1: What else do you think is missing from the list? Hit us up on the text over to 22987. More Woody Show's next. Hang on.
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3: Hey, yeah.
2: 877-44-WOODY. You can send us a text over to 22987. Do you guys remember when Seabass came in and he got all that food from Walmart that he bought? I forget how much he spent.
4: Oh, yeah.
2: But he was
4: saying
2: that, you know, the counter to people that say, oh, well, you just can't eat healthy on the cheap.
3: On a budget.
2: Yeah, which is why you have to, quote, have to eat fast food.
3: Right.
2: Now, I'm not making that argument.
4: No.
2: I would eat fast food if I want fast food.
3: Either way.
2: If I wanted to eat healthy, I'd figure out a way to do it.
5: Right.
2: But people are like, oh, no, well, you can't really do that. The prices and everything else. Well, this guy, he's now gone viral because he showed just how much food you can get for $100 at your favorite place, Menace, Walmart.
4: Oh, sweet. Yeah.
2: So he took $100 and then he went on a little shopping spree. Here's some of what he got.
6: How much food can this $100 buy for my family at Walmart in 2026? Let's find out.
7: I'm going to get some spaghetti. Going to grab two of these. I'm going to grab two jars of pasta sauce. Beans are 92 cents each. I'm going to grab four of these. Quick oats, two loaves of bread, jelly, peanut butter, 10 soft taco tortillas, 5 pounds of potatoes, 3 pounds of onions, 2 pounds of carrots, 3 pounds of apples, 4 pounds of oranges, 36 large eggs, 2 pounds of cheese, 2 gallons of milk, 1 pound of butter, 5 pounds of beef. I'm gonna grab this bag of frozen broccoli. 2 pounds of mixed veggies. All right, that should be right around $100. I'm hoping this will be enough. All right, so you can see here, I spent a total of $99.72.
2: Yeah, and dude, his cart was full.
3: Damn.
2: We cut that down a little bit. He had the price of each thing because people were like, oh, no, you didn't get all that stuff. No, he's like, oh, the peanut butter was like $1.98.
3: Right.
4: Uh-huh.
3: Oh,
4: okay. The store brand, you're good, man.
3: And I'm glad he got eggs and meat because I was like, damn, he's carbo loading.
2: Oh, dude, he got this giant log of ground beef and a 5 pound log.
3: Oh, those, I love those.
2: Massive log of meat. 877-44-WOODY. It's a text that you can send over to 22987. 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
3: I mean, there's always going to be arguments, disagreements, people having things to say. You know, when you have one of these things like the New York Times, the TV critics they talked to, the showrunners they talked to, they came up with a list of what they said were the 100 best TV shows of the 21st century. Okay, so the best TV shows of the 21st century. Breaking Bad, The Wire, Mad Men, Succession, Fleabag, Game of Thrones, Veep, 30 Rock, Curb Your Enthusiasm, and Atlanta. That's the top 10. Yeah, there's not a single Taylor Sheridan show, so no Yellowstone on there.
4: No.
3: Despite Yellowstone being so popular, I mean, there's 8 billion spinoffs.
4: Right. It's not a critic's darling.
3: Yeah, but that's not going to be a critic's darling. It's an everyman darling. Yeah. That's a fun show, Yellowstone. Some other things that people were asking for. Hey, where was Stranger Things? Well, that was number 53. Number 53 on the list.
4: That's pretty far down.
3: Here you go, Sammy. Somebody asked about Gilmore Girls.
5: Yes, the best.
4: What happened, Sam?
6: Gilmore Girls.
3: Out of 100 that they ranked, it's number 99.
5: What? That's ridiculous.
7: The only one, at least it made the list.
3: The only one below that was Scandal. Never seen
4: it. Yeah, it was boring.
3: A lot of people talking about Schitt's Creek.
4: God. Yeah,
5: oh, funny.
4: Yeah.
3: That was at number 34.
5: Okay.
8: That is a rewatch over and over and over.
7: These seem to be a lot of current on the list. Is there anything like a little bit older?
9: You got Dexter's on there.
3: Yeah.
4: Only the last 25 or so years.
9: Ozark's on there. Yeah.
3: Yeah. Well, so The Office, the US version was at number 11. And whenever you would watch that, you go, the UK version's better.
4: No.
3: Yeah, which I tried. That's the other one. I tried. I'm like, man, I love The Office so much. I wanted more. I was craving anything Office related.
4: Mm-hmm.
3: I'm like, oh, well, you know, this got to be pretty good. And I like Ricky Gervais a lot, obviously.
9: Course. Oh, here you girls go. Survivor's on there. That started in 2000.
3: Yeah.
5: Never seen it.
8: But like Menace not seeing Breaking Bad, I've never seen a frame of The Office.
4: That's so crazy.
8: Not even a clip.
3: The UK version of The Office is at number 16.
4: Meh.
3: Lost.
4: Yep.
3: That's
4: just
3: older.
4: Rewatched it.
8: Started good.
7: Never saw it.
8: Went to crap.
3: Yeah, never watched it. That's at number 22. Parks and Rec.
4: Never saw it.
9: Ugh.
5: Oh, I like that show.
9: Every time I watch it, because it comes on Comedy Central, I hate it more and more.
5: Oh, yeah. That's good.
9: Because we're having nice, fun, clean comedy, aka not funny comedy.
4: Well, it seems cutesy.
9: Yeah. Oh, yeah. It's okay. It's everything's got to be heartfelt. Ugh.
3: So Parks and Rec was at number 50, and there's another show at number 97, which it's another one I tried to get into and just couldn't. Community.
9: Yes.
4: Same. Yeah.
9: It's the same thing. Because when I heard
7: Parks and Rec and Community is basically the same.
9: Exactly.
5: Yeah, kinda, I liked them both.
9: When I heard the premise of Community before it premiered, like, oh, they're going to make fun of like loser community school kids or community college kids, which I can say because I'm in community college.
4: It's quite the opposite.
9: It's all heartfelt and lovely. Yeah. Like, it's not like dirt bags trying to get their like master's degree or whatever.
3: Somebody says, what? No Ted Lasso? Well, it's in the top 100. They have it at number 75.
4: Yeah, I don't get Ted Lasso at all.
5: I love it. I'm watching it currently. It's so good.
7: Nice.
3: All right, 877-44 Woody. You can text us over to 22987. We'll take a quick break. More Woody Show is next. Hang on.
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7: I went to the movies this weekend, and there were nothing but like Gen X and millennial women all together on like a girls' day out watching the movie. Yeah, I mean, it was all packed for Practical Magic, dude. No.
4: Are they different?
5: Not even close. No. Okay.
3: What did you go see?
7: I went and saw Runner with Owen Wilson and some buff ass action dude. It was good.
3: Yeah. Nice. Yeah.
10: Was he hot?
7: Yeah. Yeah.
3: Did you get extra butter on your popcorn?
7: Yeah.
10: How buff was he?
7: I had a hole in the bottom of my butt. Bucket too.
3: Yeah.
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3: I like that very much.
4: All right, Menace.
5: Yes.
4: Birthday month update.
5: Ooh, yeah. Do you want to give my personal update?
4: Yeah.
5: Okay, yes.
4: Yeah, I want to find out where are we at? You announced the list.
5: Yes, the list
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4: Any kind of movement?
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5: 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So once I can get that all done and ready to go, you'll be able to go to our Instagram and be able to enter to win that. That's awesome.
4: Nice.
5: I got multiple people hit me up about that surf spot that I want to go to, Desert Surf, about taking a listener to learn how to surf. And I can learn how to surf as well. So hopefully that'll be set up. And somebody else reached out about getting a movie theater together for us to have a listener watch party for the new Street Fighter movie. So
4: okay.
5: I saw a lot of interest
4: in the extreme weekend trip to London.
5: Yes.
4: To go to the Raising Cane's that they're opening in London.
5: For sure. Yes.
4: Anything on that?
5: No, I mean, it's going to get done either way.
4: Okay.
5: Like if I fund it or somebody else funds it, it'll be done. And then I assume we'll maybe do that on our Instagram as well.
4: Okay.
5: So,
4: all right, we'll keep everybody updated. Menace's birthday month, October. He lives for it.
6: Yeah.
4: The only surf grown thing. Man we know that celebrates his birthday for an entire month.
6: Yeah, on Earth. The surf thing, would it be like one lesson or would it be, because it's going to take a minute to learn to surf.
5: Yeah?
4: Now, people do that on vacations. I mean, they don't spend the entire week.
1: People do. Menace, though.
6: And I know you grew up skateboarding, so maybe that's an advantage.
5: Yeah.
7: I don't know.
1: He can't squat to the ground.
7: I mean,
5: right. But long.
4: That's true.
5: I can.
6: It's shocking.
4: No, when we had Tony Horton here.
1: Okay, no.
4: When we had Tony Horton here.
5: Yeah.
4: Was that new?
1: That is new, but his heels are off the ground.
5: Not totally flat.
1: But he's
4: a regular squat, like, you know, like a regular standing squat.
5: Yeah.
4: Unassisted, not weighted, not anything. Just squat.
1: Which on a surfboard, you don't have your heels on the board, obviously. So that maybe he's okay.
4: Yeah. Like Menace was having to hold on to something to get himself back up.
6: Yeah.
4: Now that was at least 40 plus pounds ago.
5: Oh,
4: so
5: that was like 65 pounds
4: 65
5: ago.
4: Pounds ago. So
6: when you were fun.
4: Yeah, maybe maybe that had something to do with it.
1: Remember nonstop food drop?
6: Remember that?
4: Yeah.
5: Don't worry. I got some food on the way right now.
4: 877-44-WOODY. 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
1: 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Text us over to 22987. My name is Woody. That's Greg Gorey.
2: Hi, Woody.
1: We got Menace. We got Hi. Gina Grant. Hi. Menace is a lot of chatting with AI. Mm-hmm. He loves talking to that AI. His buddy, yeah. It's his new best friend.
3: Yeah. It is.
2: Aw.
3: We have a relationship.
4: Bestie.
1: And we keep hearing these stories, man. People still be telling AI too much after everything that you've been told, all the warnings you've been getting. People telling them too much. 53% are still assuming that AI conversations are completely or mostly private.
4: Okay.
1: How do you think it gets trained?
2: Yeah, right.
4: Yeah, right.
1: Yeah. Now, you can set, and I don't believe those settings where, you know, you could set it to where it doesn't keep the memory.
4: But it's not foolproof.
1: Yeah. Use some normal by the numbers and see how you stack up. 73% of people say that they have shared something with AI that they wouldn't post publicly online.
4: Okay, ooh. I've done that.
1: You have?
4: When I was trying to get a question answered, yeah.
1: Well, that's dumb.
4: Yeah.
3: Yeah.
4: It is. I wish I didn't.
3: For fun, I told the AI that I loved it the other day, and I said it loved me too.
1: Oh, 71%. 71% have told AI something that they wouldn't share with friends or family.
4: No, I haven't done that.
2: I don't think I have.
1: 65% have entered private information about somebody else without asking permission from that person.
3: Ooh.
2: No.
1: That ain't good. 72% said they have followed advice from AI while making an important decision.
4: Yeah, I mean, that's why I was asking it a question.
1: Yeah, most people have probably done that.
4: Yeah.
1: Although, if it's medical, you shouldn't do that. We had that story about that guy.
4: Oh.
2: Right.
1: He got totally screwed following AI, and then he's turning around and suing ChatGPT.
4: Oh, yeah, that'll show him.
2: I do a lot of the medical questions, though.
1: 42% said that AI significantly influenced what they did. In some way, shape, or form.
4: But
2: I should also ask these people what percentage of them are using it and then saying, they're going to kill us. You can't have it both ways.
1: Yeah.
4: Oh, everybody does, though.
2: Everybody uses it.
1: Well, it's either that or the cancer it says you have.
2: Yeah. Right.
1: One of the two things will kill you.
4: Right. Yeah.
1: The AI itself or the cancer it tells you.
2: Or, the results of your surgery.
1: Yeah. 877-44-WOODY. Text us. 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
2: The Whoopi Show.
3: All right. We are having a conversation about being late. And if somebody says, you know, I'll be there in 5 minutes.
4: Mm-hmm.
3: Like, what does that really mean?
5: Yeah. Liar.
3: Yeah. We were asking T.O. Tim. So showing up 15 minutes late is acceptable to most people.
4: Okay.
3: But then how late can you be before it's officially rude? Right now, right on time people, like Greg mentioned, he doesn't like right on time.
5: If it's a dinner party, for example.
3: Right. And that's what I said, too. If it's a meal, you're going to someone's house for a meal, a sit-down meal. They prepare dinner or, you know, like whatever. Not just, hey, come over, watch the game. There's going to be food out.
5: Yeah. Right.
3: Not one of those situations. You know, if they're planning a meal, because they're trying to time it out.
4: Mm-hmm. Right. Mm-hmm.
3: So it's all ready.
5: I still say there's like a 15, 20-minute window.
3: Yeah.
5: For a social thing.
3: But just in general, even for whatever it is.
5: Yeah.
3: So you don't like right on time.
5: Not really.
3: But what's too late?
5: Hour?
3: An hour is too late.
4: I'd say like a half hour.
3: I was going to say more like a half hour.
6: 30
3: and
6: minutes.
3: Yeah. The normal by the numbers on this one is 29 minutes. So let's just call it. Yeah. Without being rude. If you show up any later, you know, they say don't even bother going at all. 26% said arriving an hour late basically breaks the rules of etiquette.
5: Okay.
3: You know.
4: Unless that's discussed ahead of time, yeah.
3: People quick with the excuses. A lot of people say, I'm 5 minutes away. That's the biggest lie. Or, you know, they go, they'll get a text, I'm just leaving now.
4: Uh-huh.
3: When they're already there and waiting for you, like you're going to be meeting somebody somewhere. Yeah, that's annoying.
4: Yes.
5: But doctor's appointments, for example, I get there way too early.
4: Like, oh, they don't care about us.
5: Wait even longer.
4: Yeah.
3: Uh-huh. Oh, yeah. I love when they'll say, if you're not here within 5 minutes or 10 minutes of your appointment,
6: we're canceling.
3: We're going to cancel
5: and charge you.
3: But meanwhile, if you get there, you'd be sitting there for 45 minutes.
4: Yeah, you're just lucky to be there.
3: Yeah, mm-hmm. They don't care.
4: It's the same thing with dinner reservations too. Like, sorry, this table is still, you know, finishing up. But we'll give you a 7 minute grace period before we cancel your reservation. I'm like, bitch.
3: Yeah. Yeah, what are we talking about?
6: I'll be down the street at McDonald's.
4: Yeah, exactly.
3: Influencers strike again, you guys.
4: Okay. Now what?
3: One of them walked into Pat's Cheesesteaks in Philly, ordered a normal cheesesteak. After they got it, they came back a few minutes later and started bitching at the employee about how it wasn't good.
6: What?
4: These steaks are always good.
3: And then
6: Pat's, they're great.
3: And then everything went downhill from there. Here's a clip from the local news. Now, warning, there's a fun accent redhead here. Here we go.
7: The person showed up with a camera and tripod, leading him to believe he may be an influencer. He ordered a cheesesteak with whiz and onions, then came back a few minutes later.
8: Hit me in the face. He stood at the window, and then he took off running down the street. Turns around, and he says to me, well, he says it's garbage.
7: Why would you throw a cheesesteak in someone's face? That's assault. I'm thinking about offering a $5,000 cash reward for the arrest and prosecution and jailment of this person for assault and battery on my manager.
3: Yeah, threw the cheesesteak at the dude.
4: Yeah, dude, what a weirdo. CBS would say, actually, that's battery.
3: Yeah.
4: Assault.
5: Yeah.
4: That's crazy.
6: Awesome.
4: Is this just some, like, quote-unquote influencer who's trying to rage bait people? Like, he's like, just pranking.
6: Sounds like a weirdo.
4: Yeah, but by bringing a tripod and throwing a sandwich at somebody, like, that was the plan all along.
5: Had to be.
3: I mean, I'm not sure, like, what this guy's deal is, but like,
4: man, he's losing.
3: Here's the thing.
4: Minds.
3: When you walk in with a tripod and a camera,
4: mm-hmm. You got a plan.
3: You have a plan.
6: Yeah, yeah.
3: Who the hell's walking around with a tripod and a camera?
4: Zero people.
3: Yeah. You know, I agree with what's his face? Pete Davidson.
5: Yes.
3: Talking about influencers.
5: That was the best.
3: Like everybody, it's true. Like, you know, everybody thinks they're a thing, mm-hmm. right?
4: Yeah.
3: What do you really do? Like, is it okay? Let's assume you are an influencer. You're going into Pat's Cheesesteaks and you're just going to make a scene. Like, what? Like, that's what you do?
4: What's
5: this
4: the end
5: is
4: game?
5: Your purpose?
3: Yeah.
6: Yeah.
3: Yeah. What? Where's the Where's the value in that? Entertainment value, any kind of value. Where's the value in that?
6: Yeah, and if you're going to try to do that for a living, I don't know any platform is like going to pay you for that.
3: Yeah.
6: They're going to demonetize you.
3: Yeah, that Pete Davidson clip is fun. I keep seeing it pop up everywhere. He was like, dude,
5: I agree more.
3: Just him on and how he's like, dude, this is I'm officially feeling old now.
4: Yeah.
3: That's pretty funny. Yeah.
1: It makes me sad, you know, and girls are just talking to themselves on there and they're like, okay, come get ready with me. And I'm like, who the f*** are you? What do you do? Nothing. What the f*** is this? They make $40 million a year? What? And then I'm like, the world's broken. There's girls my age that go on TikTok and they'll like mutter like a thing and then do this like dance. And I'm like, what the f*** are you doing? This is insane. Does no one else see how f***ing insane and lame this is? And these girls are like, super famous. Like, everyone's like, oh my God, I can't believe. And I'm like, what? I don't know. This is the first time I felt really old. But I do think about it like once a week. I'm like, should I just start an OnlyFans and show soft c- like really tight underwear and just soft c- and retire?
3: Just show like soft penis.
5: Yeah, yeah. Gina says yes, you should.
4: No, thank you.
3: He's rumored to have like a huge dong, right?
4: Well, Big D energy.
6: Yeah.
3: Yeah.
6: And I mean, he's not wrong. He could easily do that and just retire.
3: Oh, he could. Because he's already famous. But like some non-famous person just decided to, you know, do a OnlyFans where you're showing soft penis.
5: Right.
3: Mm-hmm. You know?
4: Yeah. Well, and the other thing too, especially having an 11-year-old, it's not that these influencers just think they're cool. They think they're really funny. So he'll show us like a meme and my husband and I are like, we don't get it. That's not funny at all. Oh, it's just this kid though. And he says this phrase over and over.
5: Totally.
4: Why is that funny? I don't know.
3: Yeah.
4: Yeah. It's not funny.
3: Text coming over on the being late thing. A lot of people annoyed, man. I hate it when people are late at dinner party, meeting at a restaurant. I hate it. Don't be late. This person says old work policy was if you're more than 10 minutes late, you're considered late.
4: Mm-hmm.
3: I've adopted that as a rule as an adult on being on time, but I've also noticed that the younger crowd, 26 and younger, tends to be 30 to 40 minutes late all the time.
4: Damn.
3: To the point where I started lying about the meetup time to anybody around that age.
4: Yep. Yeah.
3: I do that with my wife.
4: Yeah.
3: Yeah. If I know that, man, we need to be wheels up. We need to be out of the house, in the car, pulling out of the driveway. You know, let's just say it's at 5 o'clock. I'll tell her 4:45. Because inevitably, she won't be ready at 4:45. She'll need another 5 or 10 minutes, or she'll be dicking around. This is when she starts to, you know, like putz around the house.
4: Yeah.
3: This is when, like, all of a sudden, now we're unloading the dishwasher. We're leaving.
5: I know it gets me so mad.
3: What are we doing?
4: But does she get pissed if she finds out you did that? That you intentionally gave her a different time?
3: I don't tell her.
4: You never tell her.
3: No, she doesn't need to know.
4: That's true.
3: Like, hey, because I am doing the calculation of how much, like when they go, well, what time do we need to leave for the airport? Well, the flight's at whatever. Mm-hmm. It boards at this time. I want to be there an hour before boarding. It's going to take us X number of minutes to get to the airport. Let's assume this time of day is going to be a little bit more traffic. I'll give us an extra 15 minutes. Yeah, oh, we have to return the car. I'll give us an extra 10 minutes for that. Mm-hmm. Yeah. Now I have a time. All right. Well, how important is it that we are right on time? Is it one of those things that I'll just show up sometime, anytime after two?
4: Here's the window. Yeah.
3: That's a different thing. But it's like, oh, we're meeting somebody. We have a reservation at a restaurant at 6 o'clock. And I go, man, we need to leave at 5. I'm telling this bitch 4:45.
6: Yeah. Like, you have to.
4: So now
3: it's
4: we
3: the
4: know.
3: Same way you would plan for all these other things.
4: No, I get it.
3: Yeah, you have to do the calculation. Yeah.
4: So now we know where your son gets it. Because you said he has that problem.
3: Oh, he's chronically, like, he's just unaware of time.
6: Yeah.
4: And unmoved by, like, the pressure.
3: Yeah, and whether that's for, like, you know, he's got this job. He refs, like, youth hockey games and stuff like that. I'm like, the game starts at a certain time. All the parents got their kids there.
4: Yeah.
3: They're ready.
4: They're
3: the
4: waiting
3: teams
4: for
3: are there.
4: Yeah.
3: The kids are there. Mm-hmm. They're ready to go.
5: Yeah.
3: And at one point, he was so late that the other ref was calling because the coaches are like, because they weren't allowed to start the game until he got there.
4: Of course.
3: Wow. I'm like, dude, you're a dick.
4: Yeah, and it's not like you just walk on the, I mean, there's a lot of stuff to put on.
3: He goes, it's fine. I mean, it's not fine.
5: It's not. It's really not.
3: Think about how many players, and these are little kids, so like all their parents drove them there. You're not respecting other people's time. That's what drives me. Not respect. If it's your own time you're wasting, fine.
5: Mm-hmm.
3: boomer.
5: Yeah.
2: Like, oh, yeah.
3: What?
5: Right. Yeah. That-
4: Super ultra young boomer.
3: What? Yeah. Right. What? Boomer?
5: You want your house clean? Yeah. God, relax. Psycho.
3: 877-44-WOODY. Send us a text over to 22987. We'll take a quick break. More Woody shows next. Hang on.
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1: 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We are the Woody Show.
2: Good morning. Yeah.
0: Phones are open. 877-44-WOODY. You can text us over to 22987. Appreciate you being here. Give us some of your valuable time this morning here on the Woody Show. We were mentioning those things that get better as you age.
2: Yeah.
0: And then we were talking about, oh, I know what it was. Somebody said the new thing now is that you are old if you actually check out at the hotel.
3: Oh, like, yeah, right. Yes.
0: If you go down to the desk and you do.
4: I agree.
0: They were even saying like using the TV in the room to check out or like anything to check out.
2: The act of checking out.
0: Other than just walking out and leaving.
2: Right.
0: That's an old person thing.
4: I don't think I've done that in years.
0: Yeah. So, likewise. To follow up on that, these are some other things. Gen Zers say if you do this, you're old.
3: Okay.
0: Leaving voicemails.
3: Yes.
2: Yeah, I stopped doing that.
0: Me too.
3: Text.
0: Going to the office even though you're not feeling it.
3: Oh, that's for old people.
0: That's for old people. How about old people who are required to come into work?
3: Well, you guys are so lame.
0: You're so old.
2: Dumb.
0: Yeah. Printing boarding passes.
3: I do it every time.
0: I know you do.
3: I like to hold it.
2: I don't do that.
0: Hey, Menace for the longest time avoided Apple Pay.
4: Yeah, I don't know.
0: Mr. Tech.
4: Some weird thing about Tap. I didn't think it was secure enough for me.
0: But you do online or the, you know, put the boarding pass in your Apple wallet, right?
4: I do, yeah. And okay. I've embraced Tap totally. Yeah. But in the early stages, I was like, I don't know if this 100%.
0: You also don't do Face ID, right?
4: No.
3: Oh, that's the best.
0: No. I love Face ID.
2: Me too.
0: Base statements on facts, figures, and observations instead of just vibes.
3: This is insane.
0: Ride a bike powered by pedaling.
3: Oh, you guys are so yeah.
0: If you don't have an e-bike.
2: Yeah.
0: Gen Z says if you do this, you're old. Drive to a restaurant to pick up your food instead of just door dashing it.
3: Yeah, because you save like $15 by going to get it.
2: Definitely pick food up.
3: Yeah.
0: And if you watch a TV series at the pace of one episode per week.
3: Yeah, that is lame.
0: Well, sometimes you don't have a choice.
2: Yeah.
4: Right. It's grueling.
0: What's the one we were just talking about?
4: We're just talking about Wednesday.
0: Wednesday.
4: Yeah, they broke it up.
0: Yeah, Menace was very upset about that.
4: I know. I want to just binge it all.
2: I know.
0: Yeah. I agree with the voicemail thing. I'm not leaving voicemail. Although I was telling you about, we have a common friend. Like, dude, I've been friends with this guy forever. His name and number are in my phone. So when he calls, it comes up, Kevin. Yeah. Okay. Clearly, I have Kevin's number. It'll go, Kevin Legret calling. Okay. And then he leaves his phone number.
3: Oh, that's awesome.
0: Hey, man, give me a call back. And then he leaves his number.
4: Interesting.
3: He's not messing with you?
0: Why? No. I think he's just in the habit of it.
3: Wow.
2: But he is old. Weird.
0: He is old. So that tracks. 877-44-WOODY. See, you know our number. Why am I even telling you? Forget it. Text us if you want. Now.

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3: The Woody Show.
4: Man, I'm looking at the text. A lot of people feel heard. Talking about people and being late.
1: Yeah.
4: You know,
5: it's a struggle, man.
4: Like, how late before it's just rude?
6: Yeah.
4: You know, gave me some normal by the numbers on that before the break. And kind of recapping what we were talking about with T.O. Tim. Asking him that question, too. If you saw that video on our Instagram, at The Woody Show, you can see that. But
1: that was educational.
4: Yeah. Jeff G had something to add to the conversation. Just about time and time awareness.
7: Yeah, I don't know if this happens to you, Menace, and Woody, but wherever my wife goes, even if it's a 30-minute appointment, she doesn't come back till 3.5 hours later.
4: Yeah.
7: You know?
4: Yeah. And I'm going to get the mail. And yeah. Then 2 hours later, she's back.
7: Uh-huh. Yeah. And it's unbelievable. She just did it like 2 days ago.
4: Yeah.
7: I'm going to PT. The PT's from 2 to 2:30. She's back like at 5.
4: Yeah.
7: And I know it's not a side piece or Sancho or whatever, because I have her location.
1: Yeah,
7: you know?
1: Yeah.
7: So,
1: yeah.
7: But she just makes this list up of head of what she's got to go do while she's out, but she doesn't communicate it.
1: Oh.
7: So I'm kind of sitting there like, what are we doing for dinner? I don't know. I don't even know where she is, you know? And then I text her, and of course, she doesn't answer.
1: She ignores the text?
7: I ignores the text.
6: See, I would be paranoid about that.
1: Yeah, but she has her location.
6: To me too. Yeah, because if Mario has to run to the store to get like 3 things, me, that would take 7 minutes.
7: Right.
6: Him, 2.5 hours.
7: Exactly.
6: Same deal. And then I think, what's he doing?
7: Yeah.
6: You know, it makes me paranoid.
1: But if I am at the grocery store and I need 2 things, I'll come back with 18 bags. I'm like,
5: here on the other side of it,
7: she's good for that.
1: Yeah.
7: She has a shopping list, buys everything that's not on the shopping list, forgets what's on the shopping list.
1: The shopping list is just a suggestion.
5: But just the answer, like when I'm out with the family and we all agreed we're going to go home. For some reason, on the way home, there's 10 suggestions to go to 10 other places on the way home. And that's why it takes so long. You know, can't just go home.
4: Yeah. Speaking of forgetting things on the list.
1: Mm-hmm.
4: So my wife, I was sick. And my wife says, do you want me to get anything? I'm running out to the store. Do you need anything? And I go, you know what? I would really like whatever it was.
6: NyQuil.
4: Gatorade. Whatever. Yeah, whatever. I asked for one thing. She came back 2 hours later. What's the one thing she didn't have? The one thing that the sick person requested. Now, I'm not one of those husbands that wants you to wait on me. I don't need to be baby. In fact, I want the opposite. I want to be left alone.
1: Yeah.
4: You know, when I'm sick. I don't need anything from you. Just give
1: me peace. Gatorade.
4: let me just rest or whatever. Yeah, but man, the one thing, hey, you know what? If you are going, and a lot of times, like even if I'm sick, I will get up, leave the house, go get my own stuff.
1: Oh, that's the worst.
4: I don't even ask anybody for anything. Mm-hmm. Yeah, but the one thing I asked for, she didn't bring back.
1: Oh, no.
6: I think it's pretty obvious that she hates you.
1: Yeah,
4: pretty much.
7: I trying to think the same thing about me, too, Greg.
6: Yeah, I think so.
5: Not a fan.
4: Yeah. But, like, what if you text her, she won't get back to you, but if she texts you and you didn't get back to her, would she be pissed?
7: Oh, hell yeah.
4: Yeah?
7: Yeah, for sure. Okay.
5: Yeah. Where you at, bitch? Sure.
7: Listen, I'm cool with whatever adventure she wants to go on. She's grown. I trust her. She's awesome. Just communicate. Like, you know, for things like dinner or whatever.
6: Yeah.
7: Just so I know what's up. Hey, you want me to walk the dogs? Cool, I got you. You know, but just communicate.
4: Mm-hmm. Yeah. I mean, there are times I get it where you go to, especially like a Costco kind of place, and you may be there for a couple of things.
1: Yeah, that's not my fault.
6: Fair.
1: Yeah.
4: Or same thing could be said about a Target or Greg for you, Home Goods. Or
1: good luck.
6: That's a great example.
4: For me, Home Depot. I'll go to Home Depot because I need one thing. You bet I'm looking around.
1: Yeah.
7: Yep.
1: I'll just go to Home Depot because I like the smell.
4: Yeah, I'm strolling. I'm looking. Yeah. I don't even know what I'm looking for, but I'll know it when I see it.
6: Yeah, what's the latest concealing fans?
4: And that's where you get the time bloat.
1: But
4: you
1: know? I'm a hypocrite because if it's something I want to do, like if I'm alone, like, oh my God, I have so many places I could go. But if I'm on errands with somebody else, I'm like, oh, can we just do a quick, nope, I don't want any more quick stops. I don't want to go on your errands. I want to go on my errands.
4: Yeah. That's why I'd rather not go. There are couples that I know. One person's not allowed to go to the grocery store by themselves. They both have to go.
1: Why? Not allowed to.
7: Oh, that's horrible.
1: I don't get it.
4: Yeah, it's like he'll say, I'm just going to run to the store for a couple things. I'll go with you.
5: Yep.
1: Ew, no.
4: Okay. You know, like, and he's like,
1: I would hate to go to the grocery store.
4: Yeah, there's no separation. They have to, like, she needs to be wherever. I don't know if it's I don't think it's a trust thing.
1: So it's not grocery store specific. It's anywhere
4: anything.
1: He goes.
5: Don't want to be alone.
4: Anything.
7: That's weird.
4: Yeah.
1: Like God, I love doing errands alone.
4: Yeah, that would drive me nuts. Now, if my wife says, Like, she's going to go out and, cool, see ya. Because bye. I know how that's going to go.
0: Yep.
4: Kind of like Jeff's wife.
0: Yep.
4: Like, because she'll leave having a rough idea, but no real specific mm-hmm. plan. And then there's the bloat. And next thing you know, it's been forever. I go, are we done yet? Mm-hmm. Why are you rushing me? We've been here an hour.
1: Yeah. No, I couldn't handle that.
2: Then don't come. That. That's how I am. Yeah. Like, then don't come. Just let me do my thing and keep your mouth shut. Yes. Don't come or do not come.
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1: Hello, how y'all doing? Hi, Sammy. Your friend Seabass is telling me that you have gained a lot of weight. And even your new boyfriend, if he tried to take your mac and cheese away, you yell at him.
2: Only three meals a day? I don't know how I'll do it.
3: The Woody Show.
4: I gotta love Dr. Now.
5: Yeah. That was the best.
4: Okay.
6: He's super worried about you.
7: A lot of weight.
8: Yeah. You'll get one. You'll take mac and cheese.
4: Woody, Greg Menace.
9: What up?
4: Jeannie Brad. Yeah. Phone's open 877-44. Woody, send us a text over to 22987. All right. So divorce lawyers were asked a question. And some of what they said was really interesting, man. Like, people are wilding out there, man. What are some of the wildest stuff couples did to or have kept from one another?
6: Oh, boy.
4: I need God, you got to believe, man.
6: I got to see this.
4: They've heard so much stuff.
6: Oh, yeah.
5: What secrets they've been keeping?
4: So, like, divorce lawyers, mm-hmm. You know, always dealing with people, right? And some of the crazy stuff. Oh, well, she or he, blah, blah, blah, blah, blah. What are some of the wildest stuff that couples either did to or have kept from one another that came out in the process of the divorce?
6: Oh, I got to hear this. Uh-huh.
4: Maybe that led to the divorce stuff.
6: Uh-huh.
9: Secret families, for sure.
4: Oh, it's in there.
9: Yeah.
4: It's in there. Yeah, this is the couple split because the wife had been having an affair throughout her last three marriages.
5: Oh.
4: The affair was with her first boyfriend, and that same guy was also her stepbrother.
6: Oh, because I was going to say, just marry him. Right.
5: Totally.
4: Yeah.
5: Oh, my God.
6: I guess you could. Yeah.
4: This other divorce lawyer, the husband went back into the house to grab his things before moving out while the wife was at work. And before he left, he super glued everything she owned, the remote to the table, the phone to its cradle, the vacuum to the carpet, like everything.
6: Okay, but as somebody who loves petty, you have to think that's kind of funny.
4: It's pretty great.
5: I don't like
6: that. Like, he didn't steal it. He didn't break any super.
4: Well, it depends on what she did.
5: Super, I guess, but still.
4: What if she's the woman we just heard about, the last three marriages, been having the affairs with the stepbrothers?
6: Yeah, she should be so lucky they just super glued a remote to the coffee table.
4: Yeah. This one, what's some of the wildest stuff that couples did to or have kept from one another? The husband was not only cheating on his wife, but had an entire second family and had hidden $14 million in a secret, separate bank account.
5: Whoa.
6: Okay.
9: Wow. Now that's cool.
6: Okay, which one would you end up being more pissed about?
5: The money.
6: There you go.
10: Well, but...
5: Like, wait, you were a multimillionaire this whole time?
10: They probably already were, though, right? No, like, if he can hide $14 million, they already have
6: millions. Let's just say you were a normal family. Would you be more pissed about the second family or the $14 million that he wasn't going to share with you?
9: I mean, if you're if he's, like, having you buy everything, then, yeah, I'd be kind of upset.
10: Yeah.
9: Whatever.
6: Over a second family.
10: Yeah, if I'm cutting coupons on my Sunday and he has $14 million.
5: Because you're going to split up with him anyway, so you might as well be more pissed about the money at that point.
6: True.
5: Like, hey, secret family, now that's your problem.
6: Yeah, exactly.
4: Hey, man, like, I got a friend... Both of his parents were when they were working school teachers, and they squirreled away a bunch of money. And then they had good investments and they took those. They squirreled that money away that the investments were making. And so they ended up retiring and they're multimillionaires. Mm-hmm. They give away hundreds of thousands of dollars a year.
6: What?
4: Yeah, in like charity stuff, like back to school and teacher related causes and things like that. So you don't know. You can't necessarily like, oh, well, they were teachers. You wouldn't think that they would have that kind of money. So,
6: and they still have a pension.
4: You don't know. So maybe they weren't living like multimillionaires. Maybe this person,
5: it away.
4: Maybe the husband just had this kind of going on the side and it just kept, I don't know how long they were married. It just kept compounding. And
9: maybe he bought Bitcoin at 10 cents or something, you know?
4: Maybe. no idea. All right. So divorce lawyers were asked, what's some of the wildest stuff that couples did to or have kept from one another? The husband worked as a physician. The wife was a hairstylist. They split because the husband lied about having a long-term disease to the wife and her family and forced her to take on multiple jobs while he quit his.
5: Oh.
6: Ew.
4: Yeah.
5: He didn't want to work.
4: The couple had two kids with one belonging to the wife from a previous relationship. Turns out she was going to make the husband pay child support while secretly collecting child support from her ex.
9: Wow.
4: And he never knew about
9: double
4: it.
9: Double child support?
4: Yeah, never knew about it.
9: That's pretty good.
6: That's wow. mean.
5: Wow, I think some victim shaming is in order for people whose spouse has a secret family. Do not question where they are or what they're doing. Yeah, like, or like, yeah. How do you not juggle that? I'm away on business.
4: Yeah. I don't know how you pull that off.
5: Yeah. I just can't fathom.
4: What do they think you are all the time?
5: Exactly. I mean, I guess if you have a job that requires yeah. lots of travel, but well, even then, you don't get a phone call. And then the secret family themselves, do they know that they're married?
6: I always assume like, the secret family knows there's another family.
9: Yeah.
6: That's so, my feeling.
9: At least in the situations that I know of, who I have friends.
6: Plural?
9: At least

0: You know, there are other reasons that people get divorced.
1: Of course. Yes.
0: It's not just cheating. All right, 877-44-WOODY. 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We'd like that. Over to 22987. We'll take a quick break. 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
1: Phones are open at 877-44-WOODY. 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All right, so it's that time of the year for the annual list of excuses that managers say they have gotten from employees about why they can't make it to work that day.
2: These are always so good.
1: I mean, I've heard some doozies over the years. Not that anybody has told me, but working with people, I told you the one guy who couldn't make it into work because he was frozen in his house.
3: Yep, the gate was frozen shut.
1: The gate outside, it was winter weather city, and the gate, like he couldn't get out of his gate. It was frozen shut, you guys.
4: I have one. I had a coworker says, I can't come into work because they're high on drugs, and somebody is shooting lasers into my house.
1: Oh,
3: okay. Oh, so stay there.
2: Stick around. Don't leave.
1: All right, so these are real reasons that managers have been told that the employee couldn't come in. The employee said they flushed their keys down the toilet. All right. I can see dropping your keys in the toilet.
2: Yeah.
1: Flushing
3: them? Not flushing.
1: Ate a whole log of cookie dough and got sick.
2: I mean, I can see some people in here saying that.
3: Been there.
1: You got sick on cookie dough?
3: I got sick on, well, underdone cookies.
2: Really?
3: Just too many of them.
2: Okay, that's different.
1: Okay.
3: And it just jacked me up.
1: I was going to say, it's one of those things, they just don't want you to eat. It's like, they don't want you to swallow gum. That's why, it's stuck in your stomach for 7 years. No, it's not.
3: No.
2: Like,
1: don't eat raw cookie dough. You'll get sick. No, you don't. I've eaten my weight in raw cookie dough.
3: You'll be fine.
1: And I've never got salmonellas.
2: Yeah. We're all here. Mm-hmm.
1: This person called in because they were too upset about Hulk Hogan dying.
3: Oh, I'm in mourning.
2: That's awesome.
1: Greg, you'll relate to this one. There was a big bug outside.
3: I get it.
2: Can't leave the
3: house. You're being held hostage.
2: You're seriously locked in.
3: How can you leave?
1: Let's see. I cut the inside of my nose with my long nail and it won't stop bleeding. Can't make it to work.
2: Yeah.
1: Annual list of excuses managers have gotten from employees as to why they can't make it into work that day. They thought Valentine's Day was a federal holiday.
2: Amazing.
1: But it's Valentine's Day. What do you mean?
3: No, I'm not working. Go to work.
1: Ran out of toilet paper on the list. But why wouldn't you go to... If you ran out of toilet paper, why wouldn't you go to work?
2: Yeah. They'll get some at work.
1: They got some there. This person said, chipmunks filled my truck's engine with walnuts.
4: That'd be hilarious.
1: Other one said they got bit by a squirrel. And then this other person said they found human dookie in their car.
2: Oh, no. In the car.
3: Well, then stay home.
1: Yeah. 877-44-WOODY. You can send us a text over to 22987. If you're a manager and you've heard a good one, let us know about it. Text over, call over. It is The Woody Show.

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1: Menace, in the movie My Big Fat Greek Wedding, what did Tula's parents give her as a wedding gift?
2: Nose job?
3: I love America.
4: The Woody Show.
5: We got a lot of feedback. Some woman hit us up, and she was asking, she's, hey, I got this friend, and she's like dating all these dudes. She's looking for a long-term relationship, and she was asking us, dudes on the show, because the advice that she gave her is, hey, stop sleeping with these guys on the first date.
6: Mm-hmm. Right.
5: Because they're not going to, you know, you're not going to find the long-term relationship you're looking for if that's what you're doing.
6: Mm-hmm.
5: And then she went on ChatGPT, and they say, well, it's not necessarily the case these days. Mm-hmm. You know, idea has changed around that. And so what are the guys on the Woody Show saying? So we gave her our 2 cents on that. But yeah, we got a lot of feedback. A lot of people were texting in about that. I did get a message here. I'm going to leave the name out. But they said, I knew someone who was recently divorced, and within a year, she racked up 7 more guys to her list.
7: Nice.
6: That's right. And that's how you do it.
8: Good for her.
5: And I told her she was going from relationship to relationship and to just take time for her, and she ended up with genital herpes.
8: Oh, no.
5: The first thing she told me after telling me she had the herp was, quote, I can't believe I was so stupid. I should have just been single. She kept going for these guys in her area, which isn't the greatest, and she was looking for the blue-collar guy with the labubu, Menace, and only found these losers who made less than her and worked miles away. And she makes good money, mid-100,000 range, and these guys were making way less than her and all had baby mama drama or would still live with their ex.
7: Right. You know? This is a selection problem, not a sleeping problem.
5: Right. Yeah. So we got feedback all over. And by the way, this is not like the opportunity to take up the whole argument about like, well, if a guy does this, there's one thing, and a woman does it. That wasn't the question. Right. In fact, I think we all gave answers that were on topic and, you know, focused. I said, my only thing was, why is it that you will sleep with somebody you don't really like all that much on the first date, but the person that you do like, you make them wait? It seems like it should be the opposite.
8: It does seem like it should be.
7: And you're not going to turn a one-night stand into a year-long boyfriend by not sleeping with him.
5: Correct.
8: Well, then girls need to be coached up because they're told exactly the opposite.
5: But that was the whole point of the question, right?
7: Right. Well, I feel like what the problem is we're kind of talking around the issue, is they're told the opposite, so they don't have what just happened to this lady right here. But it's not, one isn't going to affect the other. You don't want to have all those one night stands because they're not going to go anywhere. But anyway, again, you're going to change our brain chemistry as guys by not sleeping with us.
5: Fellas, if you want to give us your 2 cents, we did have a post on our Instagram. You know, there was a video from the conversation yesterday, and there was like a poll on there, and you could take the poll and you can leave us a comment. That is on our Instagram at The Woody Show.
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1: I don't care why you listen. If you listen because you love it, great. If you listen because you hate it, great. 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
3: Now, Seabass, you had said at the beginning of the year that your New Year's resolution, a goal for the year, was to get married.
4: Correct.
3: So what are you doing in that arena? Is that still, I mean, we're kind of getting late into the game here.
5: Yeah.
4: I tell you what, I am not sleeping with anybody on the first date. JK, totally am. High five.
3: JK.
4: Nice. You know, I'm out there looking. I'm staying away from the thoughts, you know, because, like, I'll say this. Well, the thing I'm doing is, like, because you see those girls, and I've hooked up with a ton of dumb, slutty idiots, and I, like, and it's not even fun anymore. Well, it's fun, but it's not as, like,
5: fulfilling.
4: It's not, right. It is, like, I'm not going to waste my time doing that anymore. I know what that's like. Okay. P.S. It's awesome. But once you've done it 50 times, you can do the next thing. So that's what I'm doing. I'm not even entertaining those sort of opportunities.
3: Well, there was a thing. This woman, she was looking to get married, 36-year-old single woman in Charlotte, North Carolina, and she got tired of the dating apps, and she did what, like, you know, HR departments do. She made a job posting, basically.
5: Mm-hmm.
3: She wrote a 3-page husband application, like a Google form, which you do love the Google stuff.
4: He loves
3: a good Google Doc.
4: Yeah. I'm going to post a billboard or I'm going to create an application.
3: And so she had the Google form on her Instagram bio, and the results are in 241 applications.
5: Whoa.
3: Plus somewhere between 1,000 and 1,500 DMs. She's looking for a handsome, intelligent, kind, loyal. Well, you're out. It was closed out anyway. I think the application, you know, window was closed.
5: Oh, okay.
3: Sorry.
6: Damn it.
5: That sucks.
3: And generous man who likes coffee dates and dinner dates.
4: Ooh.
3: She broke off an engagement in 2019. She's been single for 3 years and says that her parents' 44-year marriage is what she's chasing. Here she is. Here's a picture that she's got up there.
4: But
3: she looks like she's dressed for a barbershop quartet.
4: And by the way, let's not confuse me with Sam.
5: The red and white striped shirt.
3: Yeah. The red and white striped shirt.
6: Loyal, I mean, she's cute. You know what I mean?
5: She is. Yeah.
4: Yeah. She's cute for. She's church cute.
3: Well, she's not. We see what Seabass goes after. Although I don't know if that's changed because he's now changed his focus from slams to looking for marriage.
5: Right, someone he could take home to his parents.
4: Like, I've taken people home to my parents before.
7: Are you doing the thing where experts say, like, you need to change your environment? Are you going to places that you normally wouldn't go to possibly meet somebody?
4: That's Menace is hitting on a big thing for guys and for girls is, if you be around what you want to achieve in your life, if you are hanging out at the club with club rats and, you know, those kind of places, that's who you're going to hook up with. I had a friend of mine, and I might start doing this a long time ago. He said to women out there, if you want a successful guy, not some dirtbag, just go have lunch at the hospital every day.
7: Yeah.
4: Guess who's having lunch at that cafeteria?
6: That's
4: who you're going to be around, exposed to.
3: Yep.
4: So we all do that.
5: They also say you're supposed to hang. Well, this is for women. I don't know if it applies to men. You're supposed to hang out in really, really fancy 5-star hotel lobbies.
4: You could be a baby mama.
3: I knew a guy. He wasn't about to pay for college. He's like, you know, why would I pay for college for my daughters? I'm just going to get them a membership at the country club.
6: Mm-hmm.
3: She can go hang out by the pool and, you know, just tell her the first one's not for love.
4: Yeah.
3: You know? Like, the next one can be. This first one, just find some young idiot who falls head over heels for you. Family's got a bunch of money. Get married. You know, have a baby.
4: Right. If you're going
3: to pump out a baby to lock it in, and you didn't spend any money on college, and your daughter's taken care of for life.
4: Gina and Woody's friend are completely correct. If you're going to go out and guys are going to hit on you, why not have them be rich, successful guys?
5: Stupid.
3: Yeah.
7: I know. I had a friend. She's like, oh, yeah, it's all dirt bags, whatever, blah, blah. And she lives in San Francisco. I go, well, literally just hang out outside this place called The Battery. It's a club where every tech millionaire, billionaire goes and hangs out. Like,
3: but are they less douchey?
7: Yeah, I mean, they're all dorks.
3: They're douchey, but they got money. It doesn't mean they're less douchey.
4: Tech guys are not douchey. They're dorks. Not.
7: Yeah, they're just nerds.
4: These are the guys who pay, like, romance counselors because they are
3: also true. Yeah. That's true. Question on the text. Do we have actual proof that Seabass is some sort of ladies' man, or does he just say that to sound cool on the radio?
4: Yeah, that's what I would hear about. You guys have met a number of the people I've been with, and they've not been gross pigs. So, Morgan saw a girl I was with a year or two ago at the AVN Awards. Like, speaking of places you you want to beat.
3: Oh, there you go. That's where you turn out the classy ones.
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3: Right, more Woody shows next. 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
3: 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Who cares?
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3: Yeah.
4: My dad would have loved to have been here.
3: Yeah, exactly.
4: But he said F it.
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1: Not the name of the mascot, per se.
2: Yeah.
1: Per se. Ooh, that's fancy.
2: Yeah, per se is always
3: fancy. Yeah. Yeah. Yeah. Yeah. Yeah. Yeah. Per se.
4: Yeah, I love some per se.
5: Someone went to France.
4: That's that's a nice croissant there, per se.
6: The Woody Show.
1: Dude, ever since that moment, I realized that I say that a lot.
7: Per se.
1: Yeah.
7: You do.
1: Yeah.
8: I have not noticed that.
1: Yeah, I've been made aware.
7: You sound like it's the guy that's one of the famous breakout stars of Love on the Spectrum. Yeah. Per se. Yeah.
1: Awareness gained.
7: Yeah, I've never noticed it.
1: I'm trying to be conscious of it now.
9: Well, you have a real je ne sais quoi with it.
1: Yeah. I'd say very few fancy things.
8: Keep the per se.
1: It's
9: your per se.
1: It was just Seabass's birthday.
9: And we
1: have a late gift. A late gift.
8: Okay.
1: In for Seabass's birthday. It's from Jeff Garcia.
9: What? Hey,
1: Jeff G got you a gift.
7: That's nice. Yes.
10: I enjoy sharing the office with you, Seabass. You're a great dude, and you are the king of Cameo on the cheapo, right? So
9: yeah,
10: I figured I might as well dip my toe in that water and get you a Cameo for your birthday.
9: Oh, yeah. I've gotten dozens of Cameos from you guys, but I've never gotten one in return.
1: From a big star. And when I say big, a big star.
9: Whoa. Yeah.
10: You want me to?
1: Yes.
10: Okay. Reveal. All right.
1: I have the clip ready to go.
10: We know how much you love porn. Yep. So right away, I searched on Cameo for a porn star.
9: Oh, nice.
10: This person has a ton of videos under his belt.
9: Yes, nice.
1: He's got a lot under his belt.
9: Oh. If this is Girthmaster, I'm going to faint.
1: I think this guy gives Girthmaster a run for his money.
9: Oh, really?
10: I also informed him that you love reading the Bible. That you love acupuncture. That you love Elon Musk and Cybertrucks.
7: All true.
10: So I gave him all your favorites.
1: What's his name?
10: His name is Rockhardo. So instead of Ricardo, Rockhardo Black. Rockhardo Black.
9: It's so simple. I'm surprised no one's ever come up with it.
8: That is perfect. So good.
7: I mean, he lives up to the name.
1: That's him.
9: He looks like he's about 5'9".
1: That's just his penis, 5'9".
9: Yeah. 160 pounds, and then it's there's a big shadow down below.
10: Yeah, exactly.
1: What'd you go into, like, incognito mode to search?
10: Yeah, I did private browsing for the pics. Tyler actually helped me on that. But anyways,
1: there was one where, I mean, he's so large that he's able to pass it back through his legs so it sticks out the back. And then some chick was behind him servicing a mouth party style.
8: Lucky. I'm like,
7: so there was enough out the back.
1: Yeah. Yes, dude. That's what I'm saying. He passed it through, like, tucked it down between his legs so it stuck straight out the back, and there was still enough there where the chick could give him a mouth party. That rules.
7: Wow, that's a trick.
1: That would be awesome.
10: That's why he is your Cameo on the cheapo. Yeah. Happy birthday, Seabass. Warning, fun accent ahead.
1: Oh, really? Oh, yeah. Here we go. Here's Rockhardo Black.
11: Seabass. See, like reading the Bible. I'm going to leave that right there. Acupuncture. Like to be pricked. Elon Musk and his Cybertruck. God damn. But it's your birthday. So, happy birthday, Seabass. And thank you for being a huge fan.
1: Yes.
11: Thank you if you purchase my videos and stuff like that.
1: Oh, yeah.
11: So, whatever you're doing, I hope you're getting wet, you know. Hope you're getting some wet.
1: Getting wet.
11: Some company. I hope you got some company. But happy big birthday. I don't know how old you are. But happy big birthday. Just don't enjoy it too much, because you want to be living to the next one. Okay? And happy birthday, Seabass.
1: There you go. That's from Rockhardo Black.
7: Wow. Right. I like that accent.
1: Yeah.
8: Is he Scottish?
7: He sounds like British.
10: Liverpool, maybe? Seabass?
7: Sounds like one of Seabass's kids. Yeah.
1: It is the Woody Show.
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1: We are the Woody Show.
2: Hey. Yeah.
1: Woody, Greg, hey. Menace, mm-hmm. Gina Grad.
2: Yeah.
1: Everybody's here. Phones are open. 877-44-WOODY. You can send us a text over to 22987. 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Look for us there, of course, at the Woody Show. Speaking mm-hmm. of social media, numbers from this new poll are out, and it turns out most people don't want to be internet famous.
2: Really? You wouldn't know it.
3: Surprising.
1: Yeah. Well, you got to think about, like, if you just talk to people as a whole.
2: Yeah, yeah.
1: You know,
2: true.
1: There are those people for sure. We see them all the time begging for attention. But,
3: true.
1: Yeah. 47% of people say they can't even be themselves in public because they're afraid that something they do might go viral.
2: Oh, uh-huh. Okay.
1: Like 29% said they refuse to tell any kind of joke. 30% won't do any type of dancing. Yeah. So, you know, maybe you used to dance at weddings. You don't do that anymore.
3: Oh, yeah.
1: 31% of people avoid showing any kind of emotions of any kind in public.
2: That's sad.
3: That's weird.
1: Overall, people say this fear affects their mood, their anxiety, their ability to enjoy and be in the moment.
3: Really?
4: Yeah. I mean, look at that lady with all that food at that baseball game. She didn't mean to go viral.
1: No, and now, she's in a stadium full of people. She just happened to be singled out.
2: She's trying to hook up her husband.
1: Yeah.
3: That's true.
1: Or someone's just there, you know, having a great time at a wedding.
4: Yeah.
1: They start dancing like Elaine Bennis.
2: Mm-hmm. Yep. Yeah.
1: You know?
4: I know, and then suddenly they're just internet famous and everybody's talking about them.
3: But in percentages, what are the chances something goes viral? Like 0.01?
2: True. No.
1: Mm-hmm. I mean, but you never know what it is, right? Yeah.
2: That's the thing.
1: The things that you think are going to be huge aren't.
3: Yeah.
1: The things that you never thought twice about are.
4: It's that's so bad.
1: 877-44-WOODY. And there is something really to be said about just doing things because you want to do them and not worrying at all about what anybody else is going to think about.
2: True.
1: Yeah. I know it's easier said than done.
3: It is, but just remind yourself.
2: Yeah, it's the goal.
1: Send us your text over to 229.

0: 96.1. This is The Woody Show. All right, welcome back, everybody.
1: Hi.
0: Thank you for being here. Woody, Greg Menace, and Gina Grad.
2: Hi.
0: Is there anything that just the sound by itself, is there a sound that instantly triggers rage?
3: Yes.
0: Seabass, you seem to have a thing with sounds. I know, like, every once in a while, if I hit the bell, he does that thing like little kid at fireworks where he sticks his fingers in his ears.
4: I'll just throw in there, since you mentioned it, Woody's stupid radio bell.
0: Woody's stupid radio bell.
2: Yes.
1: Yeah. And Vaughn's finger tapping.
0: That's what I'm saying. There's a lot of things with him with sound.
1: Table drumming.
0: But that would
1: drive anybody.
0: Like, Seabass should be the guy who walks around with
2: the noise canceling headphones.
0: Yeah, like all the time. the brother in Something About Mary.
4: Yeah, this is a version.
0: That should be you walking around like that.
4: If you don't like all the garbage in my front yard, just don't look.
0: Yeah. No.
4: I don't like all these gross, terrible sounds. Just don't listen. Yeah.
0: I just feel like there's a lot of them for you that you.
4: Well, you get you now two of them, and I'm 1,000% correct on both.
0: Oh, okay. You heard it.
2: Yeah.
0: Is there like a sound that just instantly like, oh.
1: Yes. Can I share mine?
0: Sure.
1: I call it boom boom music. So if somebody's in their car and it's turned up so damn loud that it's indistinguishable and all you hear from inside your house is boom, boom, boom.
2: Totally
1: and I'm
2: agree.
1: Convinced yeah. the person in the car doesn't even enjoy it.
0: Yeah, there was one
1: it's the most annoying sound.
0: This is one of those people were asked things, and you can send yours on the text over to 22987, but it did make the list. Purposefully noisy cars.
2: The worst.
0: Like, no one thinks your Civic, you know.
2: No. Yeah, sounds better with the muffler.
0: You can hear it, like, two blocks away is cool.
3: Gosh, it's spoilers. For airflow.
0: Yeah. It's
3: not fast.
0: It's screaming loud and it's going 20 miles an hour. Yeah.
4: And by the way, you're actively breaking the law. We just don't have enough cool cops to catch your ass.
1: And when something is that loud and bassy, you can almost feel it in your ribs.
2: You absolutely can.
1: I hate that.
0: Yeah. Somebody said the default Apple radar alarm.
1: Oh.
2: Well, yeah.
0: I had that as my alarm for a minute, and then, man, it drove my wife nuts.
2: Oh, that's...
0: She goes, how can you stand that? I'm like, that's kind of the point.
4: Yeah, the design is to turn it off.
3: Wake me up.
1: Makes you homicidal. Makes you jump up.
0: You need something like that. Anybody else?
2: Mine is, and my husband does this all the time with coffee, the sipping inward sound. Yes.
4: Oh, I agree with that. I agree with that.
0: Yeah.
2: I hate it so much.
0: Yeah.
4: Okay, I knew that was another one in there. The intentionally loud belch, which you might think we like burps and farts. But if you're sitting, let's say, in an office and Vaughn's sitting there and he's like forcing the air out into it's not like a covering whatever. It's the
0: yeah.
1: I think it's funny.
4: Okay, switch places, Greg.
0: Slurping and sucking sounds while they eat wet fruit while putting too much in their mouth at one time.
3: Yeah. I hate, there's like something running right now that is playing like all these noises, like one of those, and then also like eating an apple and then like pouring of water, like coffee sound. Like, I hate all that stuff.
0: Oh, what's the
2: like
0: one?
2: The ASMR stuff?
0: No, the one that he has always mentioned is when you get like, like he doesn't like the like the,
3: I don't like that. Yeah, the whole like pouring of everything and
0: the pouring, like a pouring sound.
1: I like it.
3: Yeah,
0: I know. I find
2: never heard that.
3: No, it's just
0: I don't
3: like
0: mind that.
1: Seems
3: like,
1: effective.
0: Menace has always hated.
3: I hated it.
0: Yeah, it drives
3: it's also
0: nuts.
3: Like I get it, sound guy. It sounds cool. You know,
4: we get it, sound guy.
3: We get
1: it, sound guy.
3: We get sound guy. Oh, make it. I'm gonna make it sound so crisp and clear. Sucks. Hate it.
0: The little battery chirp when the smoke alarm's dying.
4: Well, you only hear that in certain households.
0: Yeah, like mine.
2: Like which ones, Seabass?
4: Like the ones where people are not paying attention to their normal upkeep.
0: Well, that's the one where, you know, if it's gonna die, if it's gonna hit that phase of its life cycle, it's always when you're sleeping.
1: Yeah.
2: Every time.
0: It never does it like in the middle of the day.
1: Yeah.
0: Where it's like, there's one of the alarms that needs a battery change or something. Although, you don't even need those now. They sell the ones that you could buy just like at regular Home Depot. And it's like a lifetime. It's a 10-year or something like that. Like a 10-year battery that's built in. So they're not even replaced. You have to replace the entire thing.
2: We did that.
1: It's hardwired.
2: I think it was your suggestion. We couldn't take it anymore.
0: Yeah, those are great. And they're not super expensive. But you don't think about it for 10 years. It's like LED light bulbs.
1: Yeah, totally.
2: You know what the other worst sound is? Touching a balloon, like rubbing a balloon. Ugh.
0: Yeah, see, I don't mind that one.
2: Oh,
0: but man,
2: God, I hate it.
0: I will pull over if I hear something knocking, rattling. I'll go, where the hell is that coming from? Yeah. I can't immediately identify it in my car. I like the inside of the car to be absolutely quiet.
2: Unless you will just turn the radio up?
0: Unless the radio, no, I will pull over and figure out like what it is.
1: Yeah.
0: And
1: it's enough to drive you crazy.
0: Yeah. And now it's to the point where I've learned that if somebody was just in my car on the passenger side, and the seatbelt isn't the kind of like tucked over the little like edge of the seat,
2: a little jingly,
0: like that little metal part will, every time you hit the slightest bump, goes tick, tick, tick, tick, tick, tick, tick, tick. It drives me nuts.
4: Now, Woody, I would assume if you drive a newer car, you have active noise canceling on the interior.
0: Probably, but it doesn't affect the seatbelt stuff that's knocking. Yeah, like any kind of like metal banging against other metal in your vehicle, it's the worst. Somebody says on the deck, the fake twang singing style.
4: Yeah.
0: That's in virtually every country music song.
4: And is cultural appropriation at the highest order, but these country music losers are too scared to, or just losers, I guess.
0: Yeah.
4: Oblivious to point it out.
0: Somebody says letting the door slam behind you every time you enter or leave a room.
4: Menace.
0: Yeah. Well, the studio doors are a little bit different, but I'm like, my son, can you close the door to your room without slamming? Can you close a door drawer without slamming shut?
4: There's something about teenagers like that and like walking. They just walk loud as hell and they're just oblivious to it.
0: The sound of a baby or a toddler.
2: Just in general, like laughing.
0: I think because some people like women, right? They're like pre-programmed for babies crying, right? To have like some type of
4: horny,
0: it makes it morning, right? let's see. Someone says, when I'm vibing, listening to music in the car, then suddenly the volume drops away, only to be replaced by the text message ping right over my music. That is the most obnoxious, rage-inducing interruption there is.
5: That sucks. I do hate that.
0: This one says, okay, Seabass, I'm sure you and I both agree on this one. I agree with this. Unnecessary repetitive noises like finger tapping.
4: Mm-hmm. Yes, or finger drumming or beatboxing.
0: But the thing is, like, if it's on a beat or there's some type of pattern to it, I don't mind that. It's the randomness. Yeah. Like, where.
1: Oh, yeah.
2: It's like, it feels incomplete.
1: Well, it's in the same.
0: It's like, I understand. It's like if you were just listening to Hail on a metal roof.
2: Thank you.
0: Like, there's no particular rhyme or reason. Yeah. That's why it drives me nuts when people do the popping of the bubble wrap.
1: Yeah, it's in the same category as Whistle Guy. It only entertains you.
0: Yeah, Whistle Guy. This one says, I can't brush my teeth or be near somebody using just a manual brush. The sound just sends chills down my spine. I have no idea why.
4: Why are you listening to that?
0: Everybody getting, if you're with somebody, your partner has a regular manual toothbrush.
4: Pro tip, brush your teeth in the shower.
0: Yeah. So is there any other noise or sound like that just instantly triggers rage? You can't help it.
2: Yeah, I mean, I hate the balloon sound, but I also hate when people go back and forth on cardboard.
0: Somebody else said styrofoam.
2: Yeah, same thing.
0: Says when you're driving to the park and that thing in the back is a styrofoam cooler.
2: Yes, the squeak.
0: Squeak. 877-44-WOODY. You can text us over to 22987. Let us know what you think on the text. We got some more Woody Show coming up for you next. 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
2: Yeah. Hey, hey.
0: 877-44-WOODY. You can send us a text over to 22987. Do you guys remember when Seabass came in and he got all that food from Walmart that he bought? I forget how much he spent.
3: Oh, yeah.
0: But he was
3: saying
0: that, you know, the counter to people that say, oh, well, you just can't eat healthy on the cheap.
2: On a budget. Yeah.
0: Yeah, which is why you have to, quote, have to eat fast food.
2: Right.
0: Now, I'm not making that argument.
3: No.
0: I would eat fast food if I want fast food.
2: Either way.
0: If I wanted to eat healthy, I'd figure out a way to do it.
3: Right.
0: But people are like, oh, no, well, you can't really do that. The prices and everything else. Well, this guy, he's now gone viral because he showed just how much food you can get for $100 at your favorite place, Menace, Walmart.
3: Oh, sweet. Yeah.
0: So he took $100 and then he went on a little shopping spree. Here's some of what he got.
4: How much food can this $100 buy for my family at Walmart in 2026? Let's find out.
5: I'm going to get some spaghetti. Going to grab two of these. I'm going to grab two jars of pasta sauce. Beans are 92 cents each. I'm going to grab four of these. Quick Oats, two loaves of bread, jelly, peanut butter, 10 soft taco tortillas, 5 pounds of potatoes, 3 pounds of onions, 2 pounds of carrots, 3 pounds of apples, 4 pounds of oranges, 36 large eggs, 2 pounds of cheese, 2 gallons of milk, 1 pound of butter, 5 pounds of beef. I'm gonna grab this bag of frozen broccoli, 2 pounds of mixed veggies. All right, that should be right around $100. I'm hoping this will be enough. All right, so you can see here, I spent a total of $99.72.
0: Yeah, and dude, his cart was full.
2: Damn.
0: We cut that down a little bit. He had the price of each thing because people were like, oh, no, you didn't get all that stuff. No, he's like, oh, the peanut butter was like $1.98.
2: Right.
3: Uh-huh.
2: Oh,
3: okay. The store brand, you're good, man.
2: And I'm glad he got eggs and meat because I was like, damn, he's carbo loading.
0: Oh, dude, he got this giant log of ground beef and a 5-pound log.
2: Oh, those, I love those.
0: Massive log of meat. 877-44-WOODY. 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
1: I don't know what Seabass is going to say about this, but the self-driving stuff,
2: yes,
1: like for full self-driving mode and stuff, are we really ready for prime time?
2: Well, so you're saying not Waymo's?
1: I mean, all like that stuff.
3: Tesla
1: like the
3: full
1: like
3: self-driving.
1: The Waymo, the Tesla full self-driving thing.
2: Rolling all around Austin and have been, and the numbers are in.
1: Yeah,
2: they are 90% safer than human-driven cars.
1: But what I'm saying is, like, is it one of those things that we should still, if you are behind the wheel of one of these cars, you're still supposed to be paying attention, right? We're not. I feel like we see so many people now doing brag videos on social media going like, and they have their feet up on the center console.
2: As they should.
4: And, check me out, I'm sleeping.
1: And they're driving at full speed down the road while the full self-drive mode is doing its thing, which, okay. I mean, I enjoy, I have, in my car, I have the, you know, where it does the
2: lane assist and stuff.
1: Yeah. Yeah, I mean, it'll take you around all the stuff and whatever, but like in the speed, it controls the speed
2: and
1: the traffic and stuff around you. But it still tells me, it's looking for my eyes every, say, if I'm not paying attention for more than 15 seconds, it gives me an audible tone.
2: Right. Yeah. That's why you got to get the little mannequin head you have.
3: Yeah, see, that's what I was about to say. Like, I've been on board with Seabass since the beginning with self-driving, and I support it, and I think it's awesome, and it's great. I'm not down with these dorks who get these little mannequin heads.
1: Yeah, that doing that kind of stuff.
3: And, tricking the system.
1: Well, or posting these videos. So I'm like, dude, okay, so God forbid, knock on wood, that you get into an accident and there's videos all over your social media of you showing off how you never drive.
2: Yeah, don't drive snitch,
3: how
2: stupid.
3: You trick the system.
1: Yeah.
2: Now, but
1: I'm saying like the Tesla doesn't encourage that, right?
2: No. They're the same thing. They'll beep at you. But here's the thing. If in a cyber cab or a Waymo or a Zoox.
1: That's different.
2: Yeah, how is it different? The cyber cab's the exact same system as every other Tesla. There is no steering wheel. You cannot grab that control.
1: Right.
4: That's so scary.
1: But like I'm saying, in that situation, you're not expected to be driving. I'm saying when you are behind the wheel and you are the driver of that vehicle.
2: It's the same system.
1: But you're the driver. But that particular car is not, legal to be without a driver.
2: It's just you just nailed it. It's just the permits, but it's the exact same system.
1: All right. Well, a Tesla driver in Northern California was caught by a cop.
2: Caught.
1: Sleeping behind the wheel while the car was going over 60 mile an hour on the freeway.
4: Oh my God.
1: Man. So the cop pulled alongside, recorded the guy, just slumped over, dark sunglasses, the car's in its full self-driving, mode or whatever.
2: And safely driving is what it sounds like.
1: And he was eventually pulled over and given a ticket. The police, they released a statement saying, quote, "What's a safe speed when the driver is asleep?" The answer is zero.
2: No, if it's a cyber cab, which is the same system, it would not be a ticket.
1: But it's not a cyber cab.
2: But it's the same system.
4: Here's a question, and I think we know what the answer is now, but Seabass, what do you think the answer will be in the future? If you are wasted and you are in the driver's seat, but it is a self-driving car.
1: Oh, you're going to get a ticket.
2: That's going to be a problem. Now,
1: why? It's the same system.
4: That's what I'm asking.
2: That's the thing.
1: Same system as a Tesla cab.
4: I'm
2: not saying it should be a ticket. I'm saying they're going to give you a ticket. Now, because you could do that today in a Waymo or a Zoox, and you would be fine. In fact, I guarantee people are in Las Vegas right now riding around in Zooxes.
4: They're being responsible.
2: Hammered off their ass.
4: Yeah.
1: Yeah. There's also a $1,000 third-party kit from this company. They're selling it. Turns your car into a self-driving experiment, basically.
4: My God.
1: People are installing it, modded, right? Open-source versions of the software on top of that.
3: My God.
1: And this one guy, here we go again, he posted a video of his Tesla driving itself after his official self-driving subscription ran out.
2: Because
1: that's the thing. Like, he has how much do you pay for that?
2: Well, if you have a Cybertruck, it's included, so don't have to worry
4: you
2: about that.
4: Know.
3: Yeah, but it's like,
1: what do they charge?
3: I honestly don't know. It was like 10 grand last time I checked.
2: Full self-driving cost for Tesla.
1: You can do it by
4: and
1: the
4: I'm
1: month,
4: pretty sure
1: right?
4: you're going to void your warranty on that.
1: So anyway, he didn't have the subscription, and he installed one of these third-party kits for $1,000. The feds, not thrilled. They're investigating the company that's selling these things because there's been 5 crashes.
2: Oh, okay.
1: 11 people have been hurt. 3 people are dead.
4: God.
1: All because using the software that's been slamming into slow or stop vehicles. It's not good.
2: Sounds like some Chinese hack. Yeah, you can get the full self-driving breakdown is $99 a month for compatible vehicles.
1: $99 a month.
2: Right. Or just buy a Cybertruck and it's fully
5: included. That's not bad. $99 a month?
1: $100 a month? You would pay that?
5: I mean, if I wanted it, yeah.
1: Greg doesn't want to pay the $14 for commercial-free YouTube.
5: I don't.
1: But you'll pay $100?
5: If I had a Tesla and I wanted the self-driving mode, I would think that they would be more, quote, greedy than $99 a month. It doesn't sound like that much.
1: A lot.
5: Considering some car companies now are charging you for heated
1: seats. Yeah.
5: Stupid stuff like that.
1: It sounds like a lot.
3: It doesn't even seem worth it to me now because it's not really full self-driving.
2: Well,
3: I'll have to touch it every couple minutes.
2: Not really. I'll tell you, I just took a 6+ hour road trip with full self-driving and we underestimate how much of our attention it does take to keep your hands on the wheel and your eyes up and all this other stuff. It's a delight. It's like being in your own personal little pod.
5: I've experienced it, and I liked it on a freeway. I hated it on surface streets. It was so slow. The stops were like not only full stops, like 5 seconds.
4: We get it.
1: My trick is now, if I got to cut into like say there's merging traffic, my trick is now just find the closest Tesla because none of them are driving, right? And then it'll give you 13 car lengths. So the minute you even start moving over, it just breaks. And it gives you a nice big long entry into.
2: It is very courteous. Like people pulling into your lane, it'll stop. It makes it.
6: But I hate being behind one. I will always move to not be behind a Tesla.
1: Yeah. So if you feel like there's construction coming up and everybody's merging over to the one side or just find the closest Tesla and just start the minute you even start moving into that general direction,
5: it'll back off.
1: It'll jam on the brakes.
2: It'll say this way, please, sir.
1: You'll have plenty of room.
6: Come with me.
1: All right, 877-44-WOODY. You can send us a text and you can check in over to 22987. We got some more Woody Show next. Hang on.
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2: I like that very much.
3: All right, Menace.
4: Yes.
3: Birthday month update.
4: Ooh, yeah. Do you want to give my personal update?
3: Yeah.
4: Okay, yes.
3: Yeah, okay, I want to find out where are we at? You announced the list.
4: Yes, the list
3: and then
4: is available.
3: Any kind of movement?
4: Yeah, great movement.
3: How are we looking?
4: Already on the Woody Show Instagram if you want to check out the full list. But I got word yesterday, most likely I will be able to give away 2 98-inch televisions. Thanks to TCL. One will be available for a giveaway on our Instagram page at The Woody Show on Instagram. So once I can get that all done and ready to go, you'll be able to go to our Instagram and be able to enter to win that. That's awesome.
3: Nice.
4: I got multiple people hit me up about that surf spot that I want to go to, Desert Surf, about taking a listener to learn how to surf. And I can learn how to surf as well. So hopefully that'll be set up. And somebody else reached out about getting a movie theater together for us to have a listener watch party for the new Street Fighter movie. So
3: okay.
4: I saw a lot of interest
3: in the extreme weekend trip to London.
4: Yes.
3: To go to the Raising Cane's that they're opening in London.
4: For sure. Yes.
3: Anything on that?
4: No, I mean, it's going to get done either way.
3: Okay.
4: Like if I fund it or somebody else funds it, it'll be done. And then I assume we'll maybe do that on our Instagram as well.
3: Okay.
4: So.
3: All right, we'll keep everybody updated. Menace's birthday month, October. He lives for it.
5: Yeah.
3: The only surf grown thing. Man we know that celebrates his birthday for an entire month.
5: Yeah, on Earth. Surf thing, would it be like one lesson or would it be, because it's going to take a minute to learn to surf.
4: Yeah?
3: Now, people do that on vacations. I mean, they don't spend the entire week.
6: People do. Menace, though.
5: And I know you grew up skateboarding, so maybe that's an advantage.
4: Yeah.
6: I don't know. He can't squat to the ground.
4: I mean, but long.
3: That's true.
4: I can.
5: It's shocking.
3: When we had Tony Horton here.
6: Okay, no.
3: When we had Tony Horton here.
4: Yeah.
3: Was that new?
6: That is new, but his heels are off the ground.
4: Not totally flat.
6: But he's
3: a regular squat, like, you know, like a regular standing squat.
4: Yeah.
3: Unassisted, not weighted, not anything. Just a squat.
6: Which on a surfboard, you don't have your heels on the board, obviously. So that maybe he's okay.
3: Yeah. Like Menace was having to hold on to something to get himself back up.
4: Yeah.
3: Now that was at least 40 plus.

0: they've had many of those come in. They took it in.
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0: 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Text us over to 22987. My name is Woody. That's Greg Gorey.
1: Hi, Woody.
0: We got Menace. We got Hi. Gina Grad. Hi. Menace does a lot of chatting with AI. Mm-hmm. He loves talking to that
1: it's
0: AI.
1: His buddy. Yeah.
0: It's his new best friend.
2: Yeah. It is.
1: Aw.
2: We have a relationship.
3: Bestie.
0: And again, we keep hearing these stories, man. People still be telling AI too much after everything that you've been told, all the warnings you've been getting. People still telling them too much. 53% are still assuming that AI conversations are completely or mostly private.
3: Okay.
0: How do you think it gets trained?
1: Yeah, right.
3: Yeah, right.
0: Yeah. Now, you can set, and I don't believe those settings where, you know, you could set it to where it doesn't keep the memory.
3: But it's not store. Foolproof.
0: Yeah. These are some normal by the numbers and see how you stack up. 73% of people say that they have shared something with AI that they wouldn't post publicly online.
3: Okay, ooh. I've done that.
0: You have?
3: When I was trying to get a question answered, yeah.
0: Well, that's dumb.
3: Yeah.
2: Yeah.
3: It is. I wish I didn't.
2: For fun, I told the AI that I loved it the other day, and I said it loved me too.
0: Oh, 71%. 71% have told AI something that they wouldn't share with friends or family.
3: No, I haven't done that.
1: I don't think I have.
0: 65% have entered private information about somebody else without asking permission from that person.
2: Ooh.
1: No.
0: That ain't good. 72% said they have followed advice from AI while making an important decision.
3: Yeah, I mean, that's why I was asking it a question.
0: Yeah, most people have probably done that.
3: Yeah.
0: Although, if it's medical, you shouldn't do that. We had that story about that guy.
3: Oh.
1: Right.
0: He got totally screwed following AI, and then he's turning around and suing ChatGPT.
3: Oh, yeah, that'll show.
0: Yeah.
1: I do a lot of the medical questions, though.
0: 42% said that AI significantly influenced what they did. So in some way, shape, or form.
3: Yeah. But
1: they should also ask these people what percentage of them are using it and then saying, they're going to kill us. You can't have it both ways.
0: Yeah.
3: Oh, everybody does,
1: Everybody
3: though.
1: Uses it.
0: Well, it's either that or the cancer it says you have.
1: Yeah.
0: Right, one of the two things will kill you.
3: Right.
0: The AI itself or the cancer that tells you.
1: Or the results of your search.
0: Yeah. 877-44-WOODY. 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

0: Salt, 96.1. The Whippy Show. All right. We are having a conversation about being late. And if somebody says, you know, I'll be there in 5 minutes. Mm-hmm. Like, what does that really mean?
1: Yeah, yeah. Liar.
0: Yeah, we were asking T.O. Tim. Mm. So showing up 15 minutes late is acceptable to most people.
2: Okay.
0: But then how late can you be before it's officially rude? Right now, right on time people, like Greg mentioned, he doesn't like right on time.
1: If it's a dinner party, for example.
0: Right. And that's what I said, too. If it's a meal, you're going to someone's house for a meal, a sit-down meal. They prepare dinner or, you know, like whatever. Mm. Not just, hey, come over, watch the game. There's going to be food out.
2: Yeah.
0: Right. Not one of those situations. You know, if they're planning a meal, they're trying to time it out.
2: Mm-hmm. Right. Mm-hmm.
0: So it's all ready.
1: I still say there's like a 15, 20-minute window.
0: Yeah.
1: For a social thing.
0: But just in general, even for whatever it is.
1: Yeah.
0: So you don't like right on time.
1: Not really.
0: But what's too late?
1: Hour?
0: An hour is too late.
2: I'd say like a half hour.
0: I was going to say more like a half hour.
3: 30
0: and
3: minutes.
0: Yeah. The normal by the numbers on this one is 29 minutes.
2: So let's just call it.
0: Yeah. Without being rude. If you show up any later, you know, they say don't even bother going at all. 26% said arriving an hour late basically breaks the rules of etiquette.
1: Okay.
0: You know,
2: unless that's discussed ahead of time, yeah.
0: People quick with the excuses. A lot of people say, I'm 5 minutes away. That's the biggest lie. Or, you know, they go, they'll get a text, I'm just leaving now.
2: Uh-huh.
0: When they're already there and waiting for you, like you're going to be meeting somebody somewhere. Yeah, that's annoying.
2: Yes.
1: But doctor's appointments, for example, I get there way too early.
2: Like, oh, they don't care about they don't
1: and
2: care
1: then
2: about
1: you
2: us.
1: Wait even longer.
2: Yeah.
0: Uh-huh. Oh, yeah. I love when they'll say, if you're not here within 5 minutes or 10 minutes of your appointment,
3: we're canceling.
0: We're going to cancel
1: and charge you.
0: But meanwhile, if you get there, you could be sitting there for 45 minutes.
2: Yeah, yep. You're just lucky to be there.
0: Yeah, mm-hmm. They don't care.
2: It's the same thing with dinner reservations too. Like, sorry, this table is still, you know, finishing up. But we'll give you a 7 minute grace period before we cancel your reservation. I'm like, bitch.
0: Yeah. Yeah, what are we talking about?
3: I'll be down the street at McDonald's.
2: Yeah, exactly.
0: Influencers strike again, you guys.
2: Okay. Now what?
0: One of them walked into Pat's Cheesesteaks in Philly, ordered a normal cheesesteak. After they got it, they came back a few minutes later and started bitching at the employee about how it wasn't good.
3: What?
1: That's
2: cheesesteaks are always good.
0: And then
3: Pat's, they're great.
0: And then everything went downhill from there. Here's a clip from the local news. Now, warning, there's a fun accent ahead here. Here we go.
4: The person showed up with a camera and tripod, leading him to believe he may be an influencer. He ordered a cheesesteak with whiz and onions, then came back a few minutes later.
5: Hit me in the face. He stood at the window, and then he took off running down the street. Turns around, and he says to me, well, he says it's garbage.
4: Why would you throw a cheesesteak in someone's face? That's assault. I'm thinking about offering a $5,000 cash reward for the arrest and prosecution and jailment of this person for assault and battery on my manager.
0: Yeah, threw the cheesesteak at the dude.
2: Yeah, what a as weirdo. Steve S would say, actually, that's battery.
0: Yeah,
2: not assault.
1: Yeah.
2: That's crazy.
3: The race is awesome.
2: Is this just some, like, quote-unquote influencer who's trying to rage bait people? Like, he's like, just pranking.
3: Sounds like a weirdo.
2: Yeah, but by bringing a tripod and throwing a sandwich at somebody, like, that was the plan all along.
1: Yeah. Had to be.
0: I mean, I'm not sure, like, what this guy's deal is, but, like,
2: everybody's losing.
0: Here's the thing.
2: Minds.
0: When you walk in with a tripod and a camera,
2: mm-hmm. You got a plan.
0: You have a plan.
3: Yeah, yeah.
0: Who the hell's walking around with a tripod and a camera?
2: Zero people.
0: Yeah. You know, I agree with, what's his face? Pete Davidson.
1: Yes.
0: Talking about influencers.
1: That was the best.
0: Mm-hmm. Like, everybody, it's
1: true.
0: Like, you know, everybody thinks they're a thing, mm-hmm. Right?
2: Yeah.
0: What do you really do? Like, is it, okay, let's assume you are an influencer. You're going into Pat's Cheesesteaks and you're just going to make a scene. Like, what, like, that's what you do?
2: What's the end game?
1: Is your purpose?
0: Yeah.
3: Yeah.
0: Yeah. Where's the value in that? Mm-hmm. Entertainment value, any kind of value. Where's the value in that?
3: Yeah, and if you're going to try to do that for a living, I don't know any platform is like going to pay you for that.
0: Yeah.
3: They're going to demonetize you.
0: Yeah, that Pete Davidson clip is fun. I keep seeing it pop up everywhere. He was like, dude,
1: I agree more.
0: Just him on influence, how he's like, dude, this is, I'm officially feeling old now.
2: Yeah,
0: that's pretty funny. Yeah.
6: It makes me sad, you know, and girls are just talking to themselves on there, and they're like, okay, come get ready with me. And I'm like, who the fuck are you? What do you do? Nothing. What the fuck is this? They make $40 million a year? What? And then I'm like, the world's broken. There's girls my age that go on TikTok and they'll like mutter like a thing and then do this like dance. And I'm like, what the fuck are you doing? This is insane. Does no one else see how fucking insane and lame this is? And these girls are like super famous. Like everyone's like, oh my God, I can't believe. And I'm like, what? I don't know. This is the first time I felt really old. But I do think about it like once a week. I'm like, should I just start an OnlyFans and show soft c- like really tight underwear and just soft c- and retire?
0: Just show like soft penis.
1: Yeah, yeah. Gina says yes, you should.
2: No, thank you.
0: He's rumored to have like a huge dong, right?
2: Well, big D energy.
3: Yeah.
0: Yeah.
3: And I mean, he's not wrong. He could easily do that and just retire.
0: Oh, he could. Because he's already famous. But like if some non-famous person just decided to do a OnlyFans where you're showing soft penis.
1: Right. Mm-hmm.
0: You know?
2: Yeah. Well, and the other thing too, especially having an 11-year-old, it's not that these influencers just think they're cool. They think they're really funny. So he'll show us like a meme and my husband and I are like, we don't get it. That's not funny at all. Oh, it's just this kid though. And he says this phrase over and over.
1: Totally.
2: Why is that funny? I don't know.
0: Yeah.
2: Yeah. It's not funny.
0: Text coming over on the being late thing. A lot of people annoyed, man. I hate it when people are late. Dinner party, meeting at a restaurant. I hate it. Don't be late. This person says, old work policy was if you're more than 10 minutes late, you're considered late. Mm-hmm. I've adopted that as a rule as an adult on being on time, but I've also noticed that the younger crowd, 26 and younger, tends to be 30 to 40 minutes late all the time.
2: Damn.
0: To the point where I started lying about the meetup time to anybody around that age.
2: Yep. Yeah.
0: I do that with my wife.
2: Yeah.
0: Yeah. If I know that, man, we need to be wheels up. We need to be out of the house, in the car, pulling out of the driveway. You know, let's just say it's at 5 o'clock. I'll tell her 4:45. Because inevitably, she won't be ready at 4:45. She'll need another 5 or 10 minutes, or she'll be dicking around. This is when she starts to, you know, like putz around the house.
2: Yeah.
0: This is when, like, all of a sudden, now we're unloading the dishwasher. We're leaving.
1: It gets me so mad.
0: What are we doing?
2: But does she get pissed if she finds out you did that? That you intentionally gave her a different time?
0: I don't tell her.
2: You never tell her?
0: No. She doesn't need to know.
2: That's true.
0: Like, hey, because I am doing the calculation of how much, like when they go, well, what time do we need to leave for the airport? Well, the flight's at whatever. Mm-hmm. It boards at this time. I want to be there an hour before boarding. It's going to take us X number of minutes to get to the airport. Let's assume this time of day is going to be a little bit more traffic. I'll give us an extra 15 minutes. Yeah, oh, we have to return the car. I'll give us an extra 10 minutes for that. Mm-hmm. Yeah. Now I have a time. All right. Well, how important is it that we are right on time? Is it one of those things that I'll just show up sometime, anytime after two?
2: Here's
0: that's
2: the
0: a
2: window.
0: Different,
2: yeah.
0: That's a different thing. But it's like, oh, we're meeting somebody. We have a reservation at a restaurant at 6 o'clock. I go, man, we need to leave at 5. I'm telling this bitch 4:45.
3: You have to.
2: So now we know.
0: Same way you would plan for all these other things.
2: No, I get it.
0: Yeah, you have to do the calculation. Yeah.
2: So now we know where your son gets it. Because you said he has that problem.
0: Oh, he's chronically, like, he's just unaware of time.
3: Yeah.
2: And unmoved by, like, the pressure.
0: Yeah, and whether that's for, like, you know, he's got this job. He refs, like, youth hockey games and stuff like that. I'm like, the game starts at a certain time. All the parents got their kids there.
2: Yeah.
0: They're ready.
2: They're waiting for you.
0: The kids are there. Yeah. They're ready to go.
1: Yeah.
0: And at one point, he was so late that the other ref was calling because the coaches weren't allowed to start the game until he got there.
2: Of course.
0: Wow. I'm like, dude, you're a dick.
2: Yeah, and it's not like you can just walk on the, I mean, there's a lot of stuff to put on.
0: He goes, it's fine. I mean, it's not fine.
1: It's not.
0: Think about how many players, and these are little kids, so like all their parents drove them there. You're not respecting other people's time. That's what drives me. Not respect. If it's your own time you're wasting, fine.
1: Mm-hmm.
0: Boomer.
1: Yeah.
0: Like, what?
1: Right. Yeah. That,
2: super ultra young boomer.
0: What? Yeah, right. What? Boomer?
1: You want your house clean? 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God, relax. 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
2: 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Yeah.
0: Phones are open. 877-44-WOODY. You can text us over to 22987. Appreciate you being here. Give us some of your valuable time this morning here on the Woody Show. We were mentioning those things that get better as you age.
3: Yeah.
0: And then we were talking about, oh, I know what it was. Somebody said the new thing now is that you are old if you actually check out at the hotel.
4: Oh, yeah, right.
0: If you go down to the desk and you do...
5: I agree.
0: They were even saying, like, using the TV in the room to check out or, like, anything to check out.
3: The act of checking out.
0: Other than just walking out and leaving,
3: that's
0: an old person thing.
5: I don't think I've done that in years.
0: Yeah, so to follow up on that, these are some other things. Gen Zers say, if you do this, you're old.
4: Okay.
0: Leaving voicemails.
4: Yes.
3: Yeah, I stopped doing that.
0: Me too.
4: Text.
0: Going to the office, even though you're not feeling it.
4: Oh, that's for old people?
0: That's for old people. How about old people who are required to come into work?
4: Well, you guys are so lame.
0: You're so old.
3: Dumb.
0: Yeah. Printing boarding passes.
4: I do it every time.
0: I know you do.
4: I like to hold it.
3: I don't do that.
0: Hey, Menace for the longest time avoided Apple Pay.
5: Yeah, I don't know.
0: Mr. Tech.
5: Some weird thing about Tap. I didn't think it was... secure enough for me.
0: But you do online or put the boarding pass in your Apple wallet, right?
5: I do, yeah. And okay. I've embraced Tap totally. Yeah. But in the early stages, I was like, I don't know if this 100%.
0: You also don't do Face ID, right?
5: No.
4: Oh, that's the best.
0: No. I love Face ID.
3: Me too.
0: Base statements on facts, figures, and observations instead of just vibes.
4: This is insane.
0: Ride a bike powered by pedaling.
4: Oh, you guys are so yeah.
0: If you don't have an e-bike.
3: Yeah. Yeah.
0: Gen Z says if you do this, you're old. Drive to a restaurant to pick up your food instead of just door dashing it.
4: Yeah, because you save like $15 by going to get it.
3: Definitely pick food up.
4: Yeah.
0: And if you watch a TV series at the pace of one episode per week.
4: Yeah, that is lame.
0: Well, sometimes you don't have a choice.
3: Yeah,
4: right.
5: It's grueling.
0: What's the one we were just talking about?
5: We're just talking about Wednesday.
0: Wednesday.
5: Yeah, they broke it up.
0: Yeah, Menace was very upset about that.
5: I know. I want to just binge it all.
3: I know.
0: Yeah. I agree with the voicemail thing. I'm not leaving voicemail. Although I was telling you about we have a common friend. Like, dude, I've been friends with this guy forever. His name and number are in my phone. So when he calls, it comes up, Kevin. Okay. Mm-hmm. Clearly, I have Kevin's number. It'll go, Kevin Legrette calling.
3: Yeah.
0: And then he leaves his phone number.
4: That's awesome.
0: Hey, man, give me a call back. And then he leaves his number.
5: Interesting.
4: And he's not messing with you?
0: Why? No. I think he's just in the habit of it.
4: Wow.
3: But he is old. Weird.
0: He is old. So, that's right. 877-44-WOODY. See, you know our number. Why am I even telling you? Forget it. Text us.

0: can't stop the spirits when I need you. This life is more than just a read through.
1: Oh, 96.1.
2: These prices are insane.
3: Crazy.
4: Yeah. Insane.
5: The Woody Show.
6: Man, I'm looking at the text. A lot of people feel heard. Talking about people and being late.
7: Mm-hmm. Yeah.
6: You know,
7: it's a struggle, man.
6: Like, how late before it's just rude?
8: Yeah.
6: Mm-hmm. You know, gave you some normal by the numbers on that before the break. And kind of recapping what we were talking about with T.O. Tim. Asking him that question, too. If you saw that video on our Instagram, at The Woody Show, you can see that. But
2: that was educational.
6: Yeah. Jeff G. had something to add to the conversation. Just about time and time awareness.
9: Yeah, I don't know if this happens to you, Menace, and Woody, but wherever my wife goes, even if it's a 30-minute appointment, she doesn't come back till 3.5 hours later.
6: Yeah.
9: You know?
6: Yeah. And I'm going to get the mail. And yeah. Then 2 hours later, she's back.
9: Uh-huh. Yeah. And it's unbelievable. She just did it like 2 days ago.
6: Yeah.
9: I'm going to PT. The PT's from 2 to 2:30. She's back like at 5.
6: Yeah.
9: And I know it's not a side piece or Sancho or whatever, because I have her location.
2: Yeah,
9: you
2: yeah.
9: know? So,
2: yeah.
9: But she just makes this list up of yeah, in her yeah. head of what she's yeah. got to go do while she's out, but yeah. she doesn't communicate it.
2: Oh.
9: So I'm kind of sitting there like, what are we doing for dinner? I don't know. I don't even yeah. know where she is, you know? And then I text her, and of course, she doesn't answer.
2: She ignores the text?
9: I ignores the text.
8: See, yeah. I would be paranoid about that.
2: No, but she this has her happened location.
8: To me too. Yeah, because if Mario has to run to the store to get like 3 things, me, that would take 7 minutes.
9: Right.
8: Him, 2.5 hours.
9: Exactly.
8: Same yeah. deal. Same. And then I think, what's he doing?
9: Yeah.
8: You know, it makes me paranoid.
2: But if yeah. I'm at the grocery store and I need 2 things, I'll come back with 18 bags. I'm like, while I'm here.
7: Here on the other side of it, if
9: that
7: I'm
9: part two, by the way, yep. she's good for that.
2: Yep. Yeah.
9: She has a shopping list, buys everything that's not on the shopping
2: yeah,
9: list, forgets what's on
2: yeah.
9: the shopping list.
2: The shopping list is yeah. just a suggestion.
7: But yeah. just the answer, like when I'm out with the family and we all agreed we're going to go home, for some reason, on the way home, there's 10 suggestions to go to 10 other places on the way home. And that's why it takes so long. You
9: yeah.
7: know, can't
9: yeah.
7: just go home.
6: Yeah. Speaking of forgetting things on the list.
2: Mm-hmm.
6: So my wife, I was sick. And my wife says, do you want me to get anything? I'm running out to the store. Do you need anything? And I go, you know what? I would really like whatever it was.
8: NyQuil.
6: Gatorade.
8: Whatever.
6: Yeah, whatever. I asked for one thing. She came back 2 hours later. What's the one thing she didn't have? The one thing that the yeah. sick person requested. Now, I'm not one of those husbands that mm-hmm. wants you to wait on me. I don't need to be baby. In fact, I want the opposite. I want to be left alone.
2: Yeah.
6: You know, when I'm sick. I don't need anything from you. Just give
2: just
6: me peace.
2: Just the Gatorade.
6: Let me just rest or whatever.
7: Yeah,
6: but
7: yeah.
6: man, the one thing, hey, you know what? If you are going, and a lot of times, like, even if I'm sick, I will get up, leave the house, go get my own stuff.
2: Oh, that's the worst.
6: I don't yeah. even ask anybody for anything. Mm-hmm. Yeah, but the one thing I asked for, she didn't bring back.
2: Oh, no.
8: I think it's wow. pretty obvious that she hates you.
2: Yeah.
6: Yeah, yeah, yeah. pretty much.
9: I'm trying to think the same thing you. About me, too, Greg.
8: Yeah, I think so.
7: I'm not a fan.
6: Yeah. But, like, what if you text her, she won't get back to you, but if she texts you and you didn't get back to her, would she be pissed?
9: Oh, hell yeah.
6: Yeah?
9: Yeah, for sure. Okay.
7: Yeah.
10: Where you at, for bitch? Sure. I
9: mean- Listen, I'm cool with whatever yeah. adventure she wants to go on. She's grown. I trust yeah. her. She's awesome. Just communicate. Like, yeah. you know, for things like dinner or whatever.
8: Yeah.
9: Just so I know what's up. Hey, you want me to walk the dogs? Cool, I got you. You yeah. know, but mm-hmm. just communicate.
6: Mm-hmm. Yeah. I mean, there are times I get it where you go to, especially like a Costco kind of place, and you may be there for a couple of things.
2: Yeah, that's not my fault.
8: Yeah. Fair.
2: Yeah.
6: Or same thing could be said about a Target or Greg for
8: right.
6: you, Home Goods. Or
2: oh, good
6: one,
2: luck.
6: One
8: that's
6: of those,
8: a great example.
6: For me, Home Depot. I'll go to Home Depot because I need one thing. You bet I'm looking around.
2: Yeah.
9: Yep.
2: I'll just go to Home Depot because I like the smell.
6: Yeah, I'm strolling. I'm looking.
2: Yeah.
6: I don't even know what I'm looking for, but
8: yeah.
6: I'll know it when I see it.
8: Yeah, what's and the latest in ceiling fans?
6: And that's where you get the time bloat.
2: But
6: you know?
2: I'm a hypocrite because if it's something I want to do, like if I'm alone, like, oh my God, I have so many places I could go. But if I'm on errands with somebody else, I'm like, oh, can we just do a quick, nope. I don't want any more quick stops. I don't want to go on your errands. I want to go on my errands.
6: Yeah. That's why I'd rather not go. There are couples that I know. One person's not allowed to go to the grocery store by themselves. They both have to go.
2: Why? Not allowed yeah. to.
9: Oh, that's horrible.
2: That's I don't get it.
6: Yeah. It's like he'll say, I'm just going to run to the store for a couple things. I'll go with you.
7: Yeah.
2: Ew, no.
6: You know, like, yeah. And he's like,
2: I would hate to go to the
6: yeah,
2: grocery store.
6: Yeah, there's no separation. They have to.
2: Oh.
6: Like, she needs to be wherever. I don't know if it's a, I don't think it's a trust thing.
2: So it's not grocery store specific. It's anywhere anything. He goes.
7: Don't want to be alone.
6: Anything.
9: That's weird.
6: Yeah.
2: Like God, I love doing errands alone.
6: Yeah, that would drive me nuts. Now, if my wife says, like, she's going to go out and, cool, see ya, because bye. I know how that's going to go.
9: Yep.
6: Kind of like Jeff's wife.
9: Yep.
6: Like, because she'll leave having a rough idea, but no real specific plan. And then there's the bloat. And next thing you know, it's been forever. I go, are we done yet? Mm-hmm. Why are you rushing me? We've been here an hour.
2: Yeah. No, I couldn't handle that.
1: Then don't come. That. That's how I am. Yeah. Like, then don't come. Just let me do my thing and keep your mouth shut. Yes. If you want to come or just not come.
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6: Yeah. Yeah.
4: All right, Gregory.
5: Yes.
4: Parting words of wisdom, please.
5: Yeah, I have learned in my 34 years on Earth that it's okay to lie about your age.
4: Kidding.
5: It's totally fine.
4: I know, you know what? You look amazing.
6: Yeah.
5: Mm-hmm. I don't look a day over 54.
4: You don't.
6: You're holding up really well.
4: All right. Thank you very much, Gregory.
5: Jewett.
4: Thank you so much for giving The Woody Show some of your valuable time this morning. You know we love and appreciate you for that. The rest of you guys can suck it. Catch you back here on Tuesday. Have a great day. SMD double M.

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Hello, good morning. How's it going? It's Mel Taylor. I hope you're having a good day today so far. It's so early. I know it's Monday, but I'm just going to shoot past that. It's a good day today. I'll take requests to let you know what's up here in just a few minutes. It's Soundgarden. It's Black Hole Sun.

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1: Hi, good morning. It's Mel Taylor. It's Monday. I've actually had one cup of coffee today, and I woke up super early this morning. I'm on my second, but I saw a study that advised delaying your first cup of coffee till like 90 minutes after you wake up, help you balance hormones, especially cortisol, and regulate stress. I mean, anytime I see something about regulating stress, I'm reading it right then. So I don't know. We'll see how that rolls today. I'm a little tired, though. I've got a bunch of great tunes. I'll do some rock news, some random facts, some crazy stories, as always. 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

0: 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If you are a dog owner, I think you're going to like this one. A research published by the American Heart Association says that dog ownership is tied to a 24% drop in all causes of death for the general population. I love it.
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Halloween, it will be here in no time. Get up your decorations if you haven't already. Most people say it's just fine to put them up the first week in October, and we're already 5 days in. I got most of my stuff up. Not everything. It's fun with the kids, though. It is a Weezer with Wednesday. Get your costumes as well, too. You can send them back if you need to. That way you get to.

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4: My cheers goes out to eating a buffet-style meal at home, which I've never done before, but it was
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6: Yes. 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
7: Buffet and
5: Let's
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5: Do it here.
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5: Just do that.
4: They don't need to go together.
5: That's my mother-in-law, dude. 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
4: No.
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96.1. So I think I would be down with this. You know, people who are on their cell phones, you know, they use them in a disruptive way, talking out loud at the library, on the video at the grocery store. Well, now there's a movement to ban phones from fancy restaurants and bars. So like no phone section, like the old non-smoking section. I'm here for it. It's

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0: Spokane's Rock Alternative. All 96.1. Let's take a look today at your random facts. So the original World Cup trophy was actually stolen and it was never recovered. The inventor of Frisbee was turned actually into a Frisbee when he passed away in 2002. Sounds a little crazy, but his wish was for his kids to play with him when he died. Subway's footlong sandwich is not always 12 inches. The study was done where a sandwich was 11 inches. This case was taken to court, but Subway ended up actually winning that. Hello Kitty was created in Japan, but she's British. Because when Hello Kitty was created in the 1960s, British culture was very trendy in Japan. The yellow Support Our Troops ribbon is trademarked actually by the Canadian government. It can only be used legally with their permission. Abraham Lincoln didn't even meet his first vice president, Hannibal Hamlin, until they were elected. Lincoln picked him because Hamlin was from Maine to help get votes from the Northeast. That's look today at your random facts.
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1: So this is one thing that I don't know a lot about or the reasons why, but a Newsweek list of foods that could become more expensive during El Nino, which is, of course, right now, is chocolate, olive oil, coffee, and bread. Just a heads up. I love all of those things.

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1: It feels like anything that you do online these days, like, it's not good for you, or you have to watch out for something. The latest is maybe just writing a review.

96.1, Spokane's rock alternative. This is an interesting thought. So I feel like anything that you do online now, you have to watch out for. But didn't really see this one coming. So if you leave an online review, let's say, you might be making yourself a bigger target for scammers, because for some sites, so let's say Yelp, it may reveal hidden social connection. And then scammers use those connections to make their phishing scams a little bit more realistic. Meaning, let's say you go to a restaurant, or maybe you write either a great review or a bad review, and they'll send you something that might say like, oh, thank you for your response for yada, yada, yada, or some certain product. I mean, it's something to think about. Just putting yourself out there anytime on the internet. So who knows? And with all these AI programs now, they can pull all that stuff out and make reports, all kinds of crazy wild things. So just be on alert again for something else to look out for.

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It happens 9 times a day. Make sure you put, you know, a little reminder in your phone, and you get a phone call from an unknown number. It could be us calling to tell you we're the winner, and you do have to answer the phone. Most important, good luck.

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What's going on? 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
1: Hey, Mel, it's Kat. Thanks for playing the Evergreen song. Awesome. Thank you. 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Bye.
0: You have a great day. And see, just leave it. I'm going to play the song now. It's Young the Giants, Evergreen. It's a great song.

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1: My cheers goes out to eating a buffet-style meal at home, which I've never done before, but it was
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2: 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She'll put a salad out, which, you know, making salads at home never hit the same as when you get them when you're out.
4: 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Fat Sammy's like, what's a salad?
2: All right, yeah. 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
1: No.
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Maybe we can help you out at the pump. It's the least we could do. The $1,000 gas pass happens at the top of the hour. 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
1: I would love to see the new Linkin Park documentary. I might wait till it's out of theaters, but it's there now. You can go watch it. I mean, I would say that it's probably very well done because it's from within the band. Like, it's the real players, you know, and the stars of the documentary. It's all about from when they lost Chester to getting new members and what's next for them. It is faint. I might try to go watch it. 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

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Coming up in a few minutes, I have one of those stories of what would you do? Guy goes to the ATM and he finds a bag and it's got lots of money in it. More than 100K. What would you do? I'll tell you what this guy did. It's Oasis with Wonderwall.

0: Alt 96.1, the alternative rock station. This is one of those stories of what would you do? I mean, I started thinking about, you know, my family and credit card debt and things like that. But police in North Texas say this 37-year-old guy found a bag. He went to the ATM, you know, get 20 bucks out or something, and he sees a bag. It's got Chick-fil-A written on it or something. And so he looks inside. He finds $128,514 in cash, also 19 checks. And because of the bag, he thinks that maybe it belongs to a Chick-fil-A. And so the guy took it to the nearby location. Manager said it was not there, so he called the cops. Investigators later determined that a Brinks technician was servicing the ATM. I guess when whoever came up was supposed to, you know, take the money and was going to put it inside, but he left it by the machine. Police say that every dollar was accounted for. The man said he wanted to remain anonymous. The police chief said, quote, he just thought it's the right thing to do and he doesn't think it goes beyond that. What would you do? $128,000. My gosh. I'll leave that one to you.
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1: I got a request for Jody. Wanted some Evanescence. She's on her way into work today. Thanks for listening on the job and whatever that you've got going on for your fun Monday.

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the alternative rock station, Alt 96.1. You know, people are going about dating in different ways. I saw this one chick. She said she was tired of swiping, and so she's a single woman. She created a husband application in a Google form. She put it on her Instagram. She had 241 submissions. All it was Mr. Right, 28 to 47 years old, Christian, single, and ready to find love with an ultimate desire to be husband and father. I mean, good luck with that. I mean, I think that's all.

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0: 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Okay, well, I bet you can still win a $1,000 gas pass. Think of it as a side hustle. 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
1: Hey there, just wondering if you could play Loser by Tame Impala or Doors by Noah Kahan. Thank you. Hope you're having an awesome day.
0: Hope you're having an awesome day. And yes, we'll do Loser first, and I'll do Noah Kahan a little bit.

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1: Coming up here, just two songs. We'll take a look at your rock news for the day. Metallica is taking over Vegas. Austin City Limits have revealed their live stream schedule, which looks really nice. And the Pumpkins go deep at their tour opener just this last week. It's Song 2 from Blur.

0: cool as well. Organizers of Austin City Limits, it happened over the weekend. They have a live stream like schedule that came out. So we had a chance to see 21 Pilots, Skrillex, Charlie XCX. Live stream coverage will kick off next weekend as well. And if you're a Pumpkins fan, they went deep into the catalog at the opening nights of the Rats in the Cage tour, playing songs they haven't played in 18 or 19 years live. So good one to catch this fall.
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1: It is Breast to Cancer Awareness Month for October. The International Health Campaign was started back in 1985, really just to promote people to get a mammogram, men and women. The World Health Organization says that last year, over 2 million women were diagnosed with breast cancer and over 690,000 died from the disease. So super important. And, you know, if you can't afford a mammogram or know somebody who can't, lots of programs out there to help pay for that.

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1: No Doubt with Don't Speak. And this weekend, Gwen Stefani celebrated her birthday. 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I want to say it was Saturday. I wonder what they did for her birthday. Just being nosy. 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
1: Hi, it's Mel Taylor. 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

The alternative rock station, Alt 96.1. Gavin's not the only one with the last name Rossdale with the music going on. Of course, he's been leading Bush forever, but Gavin's son just put out some stuff. We're going to talk more about that in a few minutes. In my room, Julie.

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1: It's no surprise that if your last name is Rossdale, you're going to be making music at some point. I'm Mike Jones. Well, we heard Bush a few minutes ago before Papa Roach and Julia Wolf, and Gavin's been leading Bush forever. Now, his son, Kingston, just put out his first song, Right Side of the Moon, and he's going to have his first EP coming, Louis Street, in November. I want you to check that out. Kingston Rossdale, Right Side of the Moon. See what you think of the song. Look, he has the DNA. He's Gavin Rossdale and Gwen Stefani's son. So, of course, he's going to have musical talent going on. I want you to hear it and see what you think about it for yourself. Kingston Rossdale with Right Side of the Moon.
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There is new music aplenty to talk about. Stuff is coming out all the time. I'm Mike Jones. A few minutes ago, we talked about Gavin Rossdale's son, Kingston. He just put out his first song. And we're going to get Noah Kahan in just a few minutes with Doors. But he also has his next one, Draw You Out, that's going to be on the soundtrack for the new Hunger Games movie, Sunrise on the Reaping. Now, the place to get all the new music you need to know about, we play it all throughout the day, but you can get it all together every weeknight at 11 o'clock with Emerging Alt. 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

Alt 96.1, the alternative rock station. Maybe it's a sign you should take the money and go to Chicago, because we heard the Smashing Pumpkins a few minutes ago. Fall Out Boy's coming in a little bit. We have Joe now, all with the Chicago representation happening. I'm Mike Jones. That's something you could do. Go to Chicago, go anywhere you want with $1,000 of alternative income. We kicked it off today. We're going to have another chance to win a grand at 4 o'clock. And every weekday, you have $1,000 that you can win 9 times a day.

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1: My cheers goes out to eating a buffet-style meal at home, which I've never done before, but it was
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Alt-96.1. While we're waiting for what's next from Fall Out Boy, Patrick Stump, well, he's making music all the time. He just did a bunch of music for the new Halloween special, Spidey and the Avengers Team Up, which you can see that on Disney Plus. Plus, Patrick also voiced one of the villains, Jack O'Lantern, and there's talk that he might be back for more fun in the Spidey cartoon world there. That's pretty cool. Patrick Stump is officially a Marvel villain. Baby Doll, Dominic Fike.

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1: It's been a good time lately for anniversaries, and the Killers have a big one going on for 20 years of Sam's Town. And there's a new special edition coming out. We'll talk about more in a couple minutes. 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
1: I'm feeling the Nick Cage vibes with the Goo Goo Dolls doing Iris this afternoon because of City of Angels, of course. I'm Mike Jones and Nick Cage. One of the next things we're going to see him in is the John Madden movie that's coming out in November on Prime Video. There are people already saying, this looks ridiculous. How can you believe Cage is Madden? Look, you have to suspend disbelief. And it looks like it's going to be a fun movie. Lots of nonsense telling the story. Just go along for the ride. Have a good time. Man, everyone's got to be a critic.

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1: Double B's with Breaking Benjamin. 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Maybe it's bounce or balloon or beautiful. Bucks, that's a good keyword. Well, make sure you're listening for the keywords. 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
1: Why have one when you can make it a double? I'm Mike Jones. Like with Green Day, we have Brainstew and Jaded together. And Weezer, they joined up with Wednesday for their new song, We Might As Well Be Strangers. 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